Kiss 104.1, the soul of the ATL. This is the Bobby V Show. I am Bobby V on this Wednesday, hump day. We gonna do this thing my way. That's right. Make sure y'all go over there to the Kiss app and don't be afraid to ask Bobby. I'm answering all the questions to the best of my ability. Sometimes I may not have an answer for you, but 97.989% I'm going to get you right. Like, you know what I'm saying? Don't be scared. Go over there to the Kiss app and I got you. It's Kiss 104.1.

No yoga mat, check. Should I dare to get no strings attached? Check. Should I ran down on you, no questions asked? Check. They check. They check. They check.

0: 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This is the soul of the ATL, shouting. 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Let's go over here to the Kiss app and see what y'all talking about. Ask Bobby.
1: Hey, Bobby V. This is Ashley. I have an Ask Bobby question.
0: What's up?
1: Would it be a problem if I went on an all-girls trip with my single female friend?
0: If we in a relationship and you going with all the single girls and you the only one that's booed up and they not, absolutely a problem. Now, if you going on a trip with your girls that got a boo thing, then y'all going to have different conversations and y'all going to have a different type of party. So absolutely, you cannot go with all single females on your girls trip and we in a relationship. That's not okay, all right? Ask Bobby, Kiss 104.1.
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0: like it. No diggity, no doubt. Yeah. Black Street Productions. We out, we out, ride. We out, we out.
1: 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You know what I'm saying? That's what we do over here. There is no gray area. It's all green over here with the Bobby V Show. I am Bobby V, 7 to 10, Sunday through Thursday. We lit. Y'all keep it locked and loaded over here with Atlanta's R&B, the number ones.

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0: day. Let's go over here to the Kiss app and see what y'all talking about. X Bobby, what's up?
1: Hey, Bobby V, this is Special.
0: Hey.
1: Y'all can actually follow me on IG at Special3_. I am an R&B artist.
0: Shameless.
1: But I do have an Ask Bobby question.
0: What's up? What's up?
1: Is it okay to keep gifts from your ex?
0: And I just looked at your gram. You actually kind of cute, Special. And now I see you on my DM too. It is okay to keep gifts from your ex, but if it's like a big gift, like a car or a Rolex or something big, get that thing back because it's over with. Ask Bobby.
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just got a good place. 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Kiss 104.1, the soul of the ATL. 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

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This is the Bobby V Show. I am Bobby V on this Wednesday, hump day, and time be going fast. You look up, and you hit the 40. You look up, you hit the 50. You look up, you hit the 60 and the 70. So I'm here to tell you every day, take full advantage of every day. Don't just wait till the weekend. Enjoy every day. Enjoy living.

0: slanging. Kiss 104.1, the soul of the ATL. This is the Bobby V Show. I am Bobby V. You already know this is my favorite part of the show, where we go over here to the Kiss app and see what y'all talking about. X Bobby.
1: Hi, up? Bobby. This is Kayla. I love you. You're so cute.
0: Oh, thank you.
1: Anyhow, I have a question I have to ask, and it's an Ask Bobby question.
0: What's up?
1: Have you ever talked yourself out of a good relationship, and how?
0: Well, you know, sometimes when you're not really, I've definitely met some wives, you know what I'm saying? Even though they're far and few in between, the ones that were wives, I knew they were wives. So I knew I wasn't ready. So I would definitely talk myself out of it, and that's not okay. You know what I'm saying? When it's a good thing, slam down, because I ain't nothing out here for real. Ask Bobby.
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14: Do you know what dark times is? Dark times is when you're in the hospital bed, not knowing if you're gonna make it. Dark times is when the doctor is telling you that you'll never be the same again. Those are dark times. When you think about it, you really don't even want to live, because you're not going to be the same. You're not going to be who you used to be. Those are dark times. When your white wife is looking at you. You got to question it. Like, are you going to be there for me? What you going to do? I'm talking to you. Answer the question.

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0: the soul of the ATL, shawty. This is the Bobby V Show. I am Bobby V. Sunday through Thursday, 7 to 10. We do it again and again. But before I go, I got to let you know that you got to become dangerous with perspective. Stop letting small things own your entire mood. The bad meeting? Move on. Awkward conversation? Nobody cares as much as you think. Setback? Ask yourself if it'll matter in 5 years. Most of the things that we stressing about will eventually become a story you barely remember. But when life gives you something good, stop rushing past it. Sit at the table longer. Put your phone away. Enjoy the drive. Laugh properly. Tell people you love them while they're still here. Zoom out on the problems and zoom in on the good. Most of life is deciding what deserves your energy and what doesn't. Those are words from the Bobby V, a.k.a. the Valedictorian. Shout out to 2 Verse 1. I love you. Holla. See you tomorrow.
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And I'm just checking in on you. I noticed your light was still on. That's certainly okay with me, baby. It's whatever you like. I got you. 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
3: You want to do this? 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
1: 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The car spun around a few times. I injured my neck in several places. 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And listen, Julian has helped so many of my cousins and family members and friends over the years. 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
2: Biological mom had a problem because stepmom was making her daughter go to bed early.
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17: To all my people in the struggle, you think God's forgotten about you. 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

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Here's the Winans featuring Anita Baker. Ain't no need to worry. Let's go.

0: Morning Inspiration, Kiss 104.1, the soul of the ATL. It's your boy Isaac Coree. Is it me, Atlanta, or is it has it just been unusually hot? Jesus. Somebody need to turn the air conditioner on outside. It's hot. So y'all stay cool. Stay hydrated. More right here on Morning Inspiration with Isaac Coree. 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
23: In this life, you will have trouble. You can't avoid it. You can't get around it. But you can live through it.

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0: Morning Inspiration, Kiss 104.1, the soul of the ATL. We've come to the end of the show, but before I go, let me give you Ike's inspirational moment. It comes from Revelations 3 and 8. Very simple. Behold, I have set before you an open door that no man can shut. Just be still. The very thing you've been praying for is closer than you think. God is opening the door. If you believe that, somebody shout amen. God is going to do it before the week is out for some of you. God is going to do it before the year is out. Just keep on going. Join me tomorrow for another amazing show. Tony and Tony coming up next. And do me a favor. Be safe and be blessed.
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0: Okay.
1: Yeah.
0: It's 104.1. The soul of the ATL, Tony and Tony. In the morning, right back at you. I'm Tony with an I.
2: Tony with the Y.
1: Jordan with an A.
0: 5:59 on your Thursday. And Tony, sorry, but isolated thunderstorms expected for your forecast.
2: I see that.
0: Sunny this morning, a high of 96, 97 that is, a low of 76. And right now we are looking at some good, you know, temp 74 and clear right now.
2: Okay.
0: In Midtown.
2: Indeed.
1: Right.
0: Period. It's going to be a great day. Also going to tell you how you can get your hands on some Chris Brown and Usher Baby tickets. Also, we are about to start paying your bills again on Monday. We'll give you all the details. Y'all ready?
2: Let's go.
1: Let's do it.
0: Y'all ahead.

0: 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Tony and Tony in the morning. Yep, we're about to start paying your bills again.
1: Hey.
0: August 24th, five times a day, $1,000 could be yours. We're going to do that, what, 8 o'clock, 10 o'clock noon, 2 p.m. and 5 p.m.?
1: That's right, five times a day.
0: You already know. A grand could be yours, okay? On your Thursday, let's go ahead and get things started. See if we can get off to a good start, yeah? Let's go check in with Tammy.
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3: I-20 all packed in on the westbound lane in between Panola Road and Wesley Chapel. And so this has got you red lit solid to guess where? Yup, Turner Hill Road. And that's due to road construction, if I didn't mention that. 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

0: 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Tony and Tony in the morning, 6:13 on the clock. Hey, listen, this hour we got your Kehlani tickets coming up.
1: All right.
0: Ready for that. And
1: it's
0: then, of course,
1: the folded tour.
0: And Chris Brown and Usher, baby, a little bit later. But y'all get ready for Fred Blankenship. We're about to get unplugged.
1: Let's go.
0: On a Thursday.
1: Come on. Come on. Come on. Come on. Come on.

0: from WSB TV Channel 2 Action News to the Kiss Studios with Tony and Tony in the morning. It's Fred Blankenship, Unplugged on Kiss 104.1, the soul of the ATL.
1: That's right. Here we go. Yes, on your thankful Thursday, it is your man, Freddie B, here. Sometimes you got to feel it. You got to tell yourself you're doing great. Sometimes I say, hey, you're the man of the hour. Too sweet to be sour. You got all the power. Live at 5, and it ain't no jive, baby. It's your man, Freddie B, on your Thankful Thursday. I want you to attack your Thursday just like that with energy and enthusiasm and spread the good news. Have an amazing, thankful Thursday, no matter where you are. As always, what do we do? Let's get it. Ooh, look how that came in at the end.
0: That's your first dose of Fred Blankenship Unplugged. The next one's coming up this morning at 9:40. This is Kiss 104.1. And now, from Georgia's billion-dollar car wreck lawyer, Gary Martin Hayes, here's a look at traffic from the Kiss 104.1 Traffic Center.
2: Tony, time to good morning to you, and good morning, ATL, and happy Thursday. In Stockbridge, we have got ourselves a situation, y'all. 75 on the northbound lanes right there at 675. You do want to watch out for an accident blocking multiple lanes. It's got traffic solid back to Hudson Bridge Road. And then this construction that we just love so much here on the east side freeways, and that's on I-20 in the westbound lanes between Panola Road and Wesley Chapel Road. You got a couple of red lanes down there. Solid delays are going to take you back to Turner Hill Road. 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Tammy Thomas with dependable traffic on Atlanta's best star and beat Kiss 104.1 with Tony and Tony in the morning.
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1: What in the entire ATL?
2: What in the entire ATL is going on?
3: Carmelo Anthony may be getting another chance.
2: All right, I like
3: that's
2: claps.
3: What's going on. You like claps?
2: I like claps.
3: Okay.
2: Yes.
3: So he scored a significant legal victory in his fight for a new trial. So the judge who presided over his murder trial has been removed from the case. Mm-hmm. His attorneys argued that that judge's courtroom restrictions and comments he made in a post-trial television interview raised questions about his impartiality. So
2: no.
3: I know, right? Here we are. You know, he's the 19-year-old who was convicted of murdering Austin Metcalf, the 17-year-old at a Texas high school track meet after a brief altercation that they had. He was sentenced to 35 years in prison. So the jury then rejected his claim that he acted in self-defense, but now we'll see what happens when he gets his new trial.
2: So the judge had some issues. The judge might have been a little bit biased.
3: Yeah, we knew that.
2: No,
3: we
2: Tony. I'm shocked.
3: It's a tiny, tiny little bit, right?
2: Yes. Oh, my goodness. The things you learn.
3: You don't say.
2: You don't say.
3: And always live and local, this kidnapping story gets crazier by the day. So the woman at the center of the Paulding County kidnapping investigation is now facing additional charges after investigators say she faked a pregnancy. So we're talking about, of course, Lakeisha Brown, who was arrested Monday after they say that they found her with two children who had been reported kidnapped inside a trailer at an Atlanta area apartment complex. Here's the crazy thing, though. Glad to see everybody's doing well.
2: Yeah.
3: But the mom is describing how they ended up in the trailer.
4: She told me they went from the top of the trailer. And she said that Lakeisha told her to go in first. And she told her to catch Nora, but Zola couldn't catch Nora. She didn't feed them. Zola said she only fed Nora, and she didn't feed her. And she told me that she had her urinate in the bucket.
2: Man, please get his mama 5 minutes alone with that girl with a rusty pipe and a blowtorch.
3: Please.
2: Okay? Just five minutes. Cut the cameras off. Y'all go to break.
3: Like,
2: get her
3: seriously.
2: 5 minutes.
3: Like, that's... insane.
2: Man.
3: I mean, insane.
2: I'm so glad they got them little girls back safe.
5: Me too.
2: Oh,
5: and
2: my
3: goodness. The oldest one, the four-year-old, was smiling. I was like, thank God, you know.
5: But just think about long-term, the trauma that she potentially
2: that
5: may experience.
2: Yeah. Yeah.
3: And the baby. I'm sure they had her checked out, but if you're listening, it sounds like if she couldn't catch the baby
5: failed. She
3: right.
5: did.
3: Yeah. So, I mean,
2: they should put a pit bull with a chipped tooth and gingivitis in her cell right now.
5: For real.
3: I wouldn't be mad at it. Hate to say it, but I wouldn't be
2: for
3: mad
2: real.
3: At it.
2: For real.
3: So for right now, the Olympic cauldron will be staying put in Summerhill.
5: Okay.
3: So the fight is far from over, but for now, it's staying put. And this is a little bit of good news. I like claps.
2: All right, what
3: so
2: you got?
3: It looks like Atlanta's free autonomous shuttle service is expanding.
2: Uh-huh.
3: So the ATL spoke shuttle, it launched this summer. It's extending its route to the AU Center.
5: That's
3: so this is going to give students, faculty, staff, and residents another way to get around.
2: But they ain't had no drivers, right? It's like Waymo.
3: I mean, yeah.
2: Okay.
3: And it's free.
2: Yeah, all right. Hey.
3: It's free.
2: Okay.
3: Completely free. And the shuttle runs 7 days a week from noon until 10 p.m.
2: That's a beautiful thing.
3: Every 12 to 15 minutes.
2: All right.
3: You wouldn't get inside? You still not get inside?
2: We going to see when it's like a bunch of them going in circles.
3: Right.
2: In a public parking lot.
3: 6:35 on the clock. Tony and Tony in the morning.
2: Good
3: I'm
2: luck with
3: in.
2: That.
3: Yeah. Thanks, but no thanks.
5: Body roll, Tony.
3: Motivational moment coming up in less than 4 minutes. Y'all get ready for it, okay? It's Tony and Tony in the morning on Kiss 104.1, 6:35. Good morning.

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1: When God takes out the trash, do not go dumpster diving and digging back through it. Don't chase, replace, know your worth. I don't want anything that doesn't want me. And that goes for everything and everyone. That's friendship, relationship, work, everything. Energy is too expensive for bad investments. And when it shifts, trust it. Personal peace and knowing your worth is not just a feeling, it's a direction. Yes, sometimes life plays with us, but sometimes we play with ourselves. Begging for attention, pleading for someone to show up, trying to fit that square peg into a circle. Just stop. When you stop chasing and start replacing, you stop looking at departures as losses and view them as advancements, transitions that make room for better. I don't know about you, but I don't like junk, and I love it when the trash takes itself out. You can easily shift from scarcity to abundance if you replace instead of chase. Here's Dwayne Wood, Let Go on Kiss 104.1.

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1: You're good at math.
0: Okay.
1: You're real good.
0: He's stupid.
1: I'm sitting here with a pencil and paper.
0: Right now, Kehlani, the Kehlani World Tour with Duran, Bernard, and others, September 3rd at Lakewood Amphitheater. 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
3: Sunny time to good morning to you, and good morning, ATL, on your thankful Thursday. It was already lit for you right now in Stockbridge. We got 75 northbound at 675. Very tight squeeze here in only the right lane because that accident is knocking out all that left lane. Also, if you're traveling on the east side freeways, we got construction activity on I-20 westbound between Evans Mill Road and Panola Road. A couple of right lanes are down. It's got you solid back to Turner Hill Road. That's going to cost you extra 30 minutes to your commute. And this report is sponsored by the Georgia Lottery. Tomorrow's Mega Million jackpot is $113 million. Imagine all the exciting things you could do. 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Drawing every Tuesday and Friday. Tammy Thomas with dependable traffic on Atlanta's best R&B. 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
4: Come in.
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0: City Tour, starring Chris Brown and Usher Raymond. The tour everyone's talking about. Over 2 million tickets sold and counting. Usher Raymond and Chris Brown, uniting two of R&B's defining hitmakers. Mercedes-Benz Stadium, November 6th, 8th, 10th, and 11th. And due to demand, 5th show added November 5th. 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
3: Hey, what's going on?
2: 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How
4: what
2: are you?
4: Rich.
3: I'm doing well. How about yourself?
2: Amazing. Yes, on a Thursday. Up? Week's almost over. We're loving it. Hey, listen.
3: Almost.
2: All you got to do is finish these lyrics. And Kehlani tickets, they will be yours. You and a friend will be in, all right?
3: All right. I'm going to try my best.
4: All right. You got this, Reg. I believe in you, my brother.
3: I appreciate it.
4: Let's go.

0: cold it rains. What it is? You're the sea, my candy rain.
1: There you go.
2: Hey.
1: Reggie, oh, hey. Okay. For a minute. Okay.
3: Yeah. Go

0: Y'all hyping me up this morning.
1: Yeah. Come on now.
2: Ooh, that was close.
1: Well, hi, Team Reggie. You made it through, though.
0: I appreciate it.
1: Enjoy these Kehlani tickets. And what's the soul of the ATL with Tony and Tony in the morning?
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1: He kind of did it.
2: He kind of did it.
1: Love it. All right, y'all get ready for the Wakey Shakey Mix coming up at 7 o'clock. But in the meantime,
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0: That's what we're talking about, Reggie V. 7:02 on the clock, Tony and Tony, okay, in the Reggie. Morning. A National Radio Day.
1: Hey.
0: Hey, listen, Triple T Report Trending Topics with Tony Moore coming up. Clarissa Shields says, get your numbers right. And also, Diddy's name came up in the Tupac trial. Surprise, ooh, surprise,
1: right,
0: all right?
1: Right,
0: surprise, surprise, surprise.
1: I'm shocked. I'm appalled.
0: What's hot in entertainment? We got that coming up in about 4.5 minutes. In the meantime, DJ Reggie V's, let's go.

0: kiss with both of them.
1: That's a mix right there.
2: Come on now. Hey.
0: Did that.
2: You did that.
0: Put everything into that one, all right?
1: Come on with it.
0: 7:07 on the clock. 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Looking for some isolated showers today. High of 97, low of 76. Partly cloudy and 73 degrees right now in Stone Mountain.
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0: All right, so today's the day. Donnell Jones and Joe, big versus battle.
1: The versus.
0: 6 p.m. What is it, 6 p.m.? On it'll be streaming on Apple Music.
1: Yeah. I got to go get a tooth cleaner.
0: Okay.
1: I'm going to probably miss it.
0: In other words, he won't be watching.
2: Yeah. Tony.
1: Yeah.
2: What?
0: The shame.
2: You're going to be singing a little Sweet Nothings in
1: Rise.
2: Set the mood right. Light some candles.
0: He said, I'll pass.
2: Okay.
0: Yeah. We'll find another way to be romantic.
1: I can do that without Joe and Donnell.
2: Okay.
1: All right.
0: Love it.
1: And I don't whisper Sweet Nothings. I whisper Sweet Something.
2: Don't play with him.
1: Wipe me down.
0: You gotta talk that talk, okay?
2: That's how he been married for 39 years.
1: What?
0: All right. They gonna play doctor later.
2: Okay. Yes.
1: I got a stethoscope in the car.
0: Okay. This week on the In My Opinion podcast, the iconic Mary J. Blige is sitting down with our fave, Michelle Obama. And this is a powerful conversation. She's talking about her journey, her music, and the lessons she's learned along the way.
1: Mm-hmm.
0: But she has this one regret. One regret.
7: When you're younger, those are the words you make. Those are the choices you make. Right. I don't want any kids. But then when you get older, you start to see how valuable their kids are to them.
0: Mm-hmm.
7: You know? So now it's like, oh, man. But at the same time, it's like, oh.
0: Listen, I can totally relate.
2: Man.
0: Because on certain days, I'm like, God, why did I never have kids? I don't have any kids.
1: Mm-hmm.
0: But then on other days, I'm like, dang, it feels good to be able to do whatever I want to do when I want to do it.
1: When you're in the mall seeing the kids swim in a fountain, you're like, I died.
2: That's why I had my
0: nieces and nephews, I could always give them back. There you go. Yeah. Thank you. See y'all next time. All right, love.
2: Love
0: you.
2: TT, love you.
0: Right.
2: Heart emoji.
0: Right. I'm going back in here and sleep in my body, okay?
1: Forget y'all.
0: Thank you.
1: Forget y'all.
0: Clarissa Shields says that we need to get our numbers right. Well, not us, but the internet needs to get their numbers right. They were touting this figure that she made $500,000 for the fight.
1: Wow, that's
0: She's true. Like, nah, that wasn't it. I made way more money in that. Which she probably did. But the other lady, she only made, what, like stuff. 50?
2: 55,000.
0: That's
2: what they're
0: saying. The Australian lady?
2: Okay, Scott. Mm-hmm.
0: Yeah.
1: Yeah, that disparity is crazy because they are filling, I mean.
0: They filled it up.
1: The arena was full.
2: It was.
0: State Farm Arena was packed.
1: Yeah.
2: So. It was sold out, okay? And that's another rumor that y'all saying too, she ain't sell out. She sold out, okay?
0: She did.
2: It was not an empty seat in there.
1: Yeah, she should have definitely got more than 500 grand.
0: Right.
1: For real,
0: right.
1: Definitely.
0: Okay. That was just the purse.
1: Yeah.
0: Should have gotten more to your point, but with her endorsements and this and that, I'm sure she made well over a couple of million.
1: Yeah. Absolutely.
0: Sure of it.
1: Hopefully she did.
0: Diddy, the Tupac trial.
1: Diddy?
0: His name came up. Diddy? It did.
8: Sean Puffy Combs was supposed to have given money to Zip Martin to give to Mr. Davis for payment of the Tupac murder.
0: Mm. That payment, $1 million.
1: Yeah, that's what they said. But they say he paid some of it and didn't pay the rest of it. Yeah, so.
0: Yeah. And then there was a former bodyguard or something? Or he was just hanging out
2: with him? There was a former bodyguard that did testify. And then it was another guy who was a former, I guess, gang member.
1: Bob James.
0: Who was with him that night.
1: Yeah.
0: Yes. Knew who was in the car and didn't want to say it because he didn't want to send Keefe D to jail.
2: Right.
0: You're telling on Keefe D by saying that.
1: Right there.
2: Exactly.
0: Okay.
1: Yeah.
0: All right.
1: And wear a better shirt to court.
0: Uh-huh. That part. 7:12 on the clock coming up inside the group chat on a Thursday.
1: A teacher should be worrying about developing minds, not looking at developing bodies.
0: What?
1: One man's view went viral, Tony.
0: Oh, my.
1: It's about to be messy.
0: Ooh. Mm-hmm.
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2: Okay, I just looked at it. They done cleared that accident, howsoever. Those backups are still very 30 minutes heavy back to Jonesboro Road. And then for my folks traveling on the west side freeways, I-20 eastbound at Fulton Industrial, you got a stall in that right lane. 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
0: 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And November 7th and 8th, we'll prove it.
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17: 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I'm talking to you. Answer the question.

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6: Good morning, Tony. Good morning, ATL. Happy Thursday to y'all. Things are starting to simmer down just a skosh here as we travel inside your primetime ride on your Thursday, but that don't mean it ain't slow. All right, so on 85 on the southbound lanes in Gwinnett County, that is, between 316 and Jimmy Carter Boulevard, that's definitely packing in and slowing your roll. Also on the east side freeways, now we do still have this situation here, so I spoke too soon. But on the westbound lanes of I-20 between Panola and Wesley Chapel Road, you had all kinds of mambo jumbo and construction and all that there. And then you got a couple of accidents even inside that backup, which will take you to Turner Hill Road. 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
8: All right, we're about to get into this group chat at 7:21. Teachers should be worrying about developing minds, Tony, not looking at developing bodies. One man's view goes viral.
9: Hey, dog, don't lose your job over there. Don't lose your family over there. Don't get sent to prison and have a charge on your jacket over there.
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0: jump in the chat. 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
1: All right, 7:30, we're about to get into this group chat. Tony, teachers should be worrying about developing minds, but one brother says, hey, we shouldn't assume that they are, you know? They should be looking to develop minds, not looking at developing bodies.
2: I can't even believe he put this out there.
1: Yeah.
2: But it went viral, and you see these situations happen all the time across the country.
1: Mm-hmm.
2: And I've been told about a few situations at a couple of schools, even here in Atlanta.
1: Yeah. I know somebody personally who...
2: But for it to be front and center like this, mm-hmm. Let's get into it.
3: Y'all got these grown men around these raging hormone young girls that's developing, bro. It needs to be spoke on, man. Hey, dog, don't lose your job over that. Don't lose your family over that. Don't get sent to prison and have a charge on your jacket over that. Because we all got eyes. Yeah, you got to have that conversation with some because you got to let know, hey, bro, you ain't going to get away with
2: I'm disturbed by him saying we all have eyes. Mm-hmm. I don't care if you have eyes.
1: Yeah, really.
2: These are children.
1: Yeah.
2: I don't care how developed they are.
1: Creep
2: are,
1: much?
2: Right.
1: Exactly, yeah. And I'm a little disturbed that he put it on the brothers. He's like, you know.
2: Like guys, the women don't do it.
1: Let me tell you something.
2: Keep it real.
1: It's more freaky female teachers out here than it is males. Miss Crabtree, I saw a story where she slept with the whole football team. It'd be.
2: Not Miss Crabtree.
1: Miss Crabtree. It'd be a whole lot of female teachers getting involved with students. So it shouldn't just be about brothers looking at the young ladies who are in development and all of that. If you're going to say that, make it on both sides because it is a problem on both sides.
4: And there was a teacher recently in LaGrange who had to step away from his position because he exposed himself to some of his students. So it's why are you comfortable with doing that?
1: Right, right.
2: So now, there's no exact total number of all-time cases, but data shows that roughly 46 to 56 Georgia teachers faced certificate suspensions or revocations each year due to inappropriate relationships with students.
1: Every year, 46 to 56?
2: Yeah.
1: Dang, that's... Ooh.
4: That's a lot.
1: That's a problem. So he's basically saying that they should be briefed. There should be some type of instruction
2: Do
1: for
2: I
1: them.
2: Do I have to brief you to not gawk at a child?
1: That's what he's saying. That the problem is so prevalent that they need to be briefed. There needs to be some instruction that takes teachers through to teach them how not to, get enticed by the kids.
4: Yeah, that's wild.
1: It's crazy that we have to sit here and say that.
2: I mean, I was about to say, am I the crazy one? Or or is there a point here where you have to, or there should be an additional step?
1: You just said 46 to 56 a year.
2: But see, to me, those people shouldn't even, I don't know how they get in the system.
1: Mm-hmm.
2: You know what I mean?
1: Yeah, yeah. So you're saying that basically don't put it on having to instruct the teachers, have better vetting processes
2: Something,
1: to make sure that
2: they won't even get
1: into the system.
2: Like if I got to watch Mr. Clark or if I got to watch Mrs. Crabtree,
1: uh-huh.
2: what are we really doing?
1: And some of them have left other school districts and other states.
4: Right.
1: And came to a whole other state and got a job teaching.
2: If you're aware of any of this happening right now, hit us up. And can you believe we're even having to have this conversation? Hit us up.
1: Help me understand. Where was Miss Crabtree when I was going
2: to
1: school?
2: Oh, Tony, stop.
0: It's not too late to join the group chat. You should holla at me. 404-741-0104. 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
1: Call studio.
0: You talking about it?
2: And so are we.
0: Tony and Tony in the morning.
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0: Don't y'all forget, we got those Chris Brown tickets.
1: Yes.
0: Coming up next hour, Chris Brown and Usher tickets, R&B tour. Trying to hook y'all up this morning, all right?
2: Everybody's got an opinion. And in the group chat, we talk about all of it. 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
1: All right, we are into it. Phone lines are lit, 741. Hey, Tony, a brother says the teachers should keep an eye on the lesson, not the students.
0: Mm. Developing bodies or developing minds?
1: Yeah.
0: I was shocked when this went viral, because do we even need to have this conversation? But I guess we do, because as we were pointing out, Jordan mentioned a case recently in LaGrange, mm-hmm. and data shows that roughly 46 to 56 Georgia teachers face certificate suspensions or revocations each year due to inappropriate relationships with students.
1: Dang, man.
3: Hey, dog, don't lose your job over it. Don't lose your family over it. Don't get sent to prison and have a charge on your jacket over there.
0: Do you really have to warn them, though? That is so creepy. Michelle and Mableton.
4: Look, Tony, you hit so many nails on the head, but it is not funny. First of all, if you have pedophile-type behaviors, you shouldn't even be in the school system. I don't care if you're a teacher.
1: Exactly.
4: A janitor.
1: Mm-hmm.
4: Somebody working in the office. A counselor. If you have eyes for children, something is wrong with you. And at some point, you're going to act on that behavior because you're around children all day.
0: Mm-hmm.
4: Do we need to teach them that? No, because you can't teach them something that they desire, and they already have that desire.
0: Michelle, that's where I'm like, and then it's like, how do they creep through the system?
1: Right. And what would the classes
4: they creep
1: look
4: through
1: like?
4: The system.
1: That's what I want to know.
4: What Tony said is why they creep through the system. They'll leave one school district and go to another one.
0: Mm-hmm.
4: Or leave one state and go to another one. I don't know what the background check process is for being in education. If it's just a criminal background check, if it's a misconduct within any school system, they need to create something like that to allow them not to move around like that.
1: Yeah.
4: Putting our kids at risk.
0: Listen, Angela and Tamika are standing by. And
1: right.
0: One of them is going to tell us why it slips through the cracks.
1: Because
0: this is crazy. I mean, I'm disturbed just thinking about it, talking about it.
1: Hey,
0: I couldn't imagine having to see it.
1: I'd have been like, hey, Miss McGillicuddy.
0: Boy, stop.
2: It's Tony and Tony in the morning. And now, from Georgia's billion-dollar car wreck lawyer, Gary Martin Hayes, here's a look at traffic from the KISS 104.1 Traffic Center.
5: Tony, time to good morning to you, and hey, good morning, ATL, on your thankful Thursday. We're moving along real slow now on the Dunwoody freeways up here on the perimeter outer loop, just past Shambly Dunwoody Road, and just before you hit Ashford Dunwoody, watch out for this accident, and of course, it's got you crawling back to Spaghetti Junction, and then we have also got an issue on the downtown connector I'm seeing here on the northbound lanes just before you hit I-20. Do watch out for a collision that's going to knock out a couple of lanes. 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Tammy Thomas with dependable traffic on Atlanta's best R&B, KISS 104.1 with Tony and Tony in the morning.
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0: All right, back to the group chat. It's 7:50. Tony, your brother says the teachers should be developing minds, not looking at developing bodies.
1: Hey, dog, don't lose your job over there. Don't lose your family over there. Don't get sent to prison and have a charge on your jacket over there.
2: Tamika and the ATL, come on with it. Good morning.
0: Hey, Tamika.
3: I have kids who are teenagers in the school system. I won't tell you where because I trust nobody on blast. But yeah, this is a very big problem happening in schools, and it's just not being reported.
2: Wow. Really?
3: The kids know the teachers that are doing the most when they shouldn't be, and they just no one tells.
0: That's crazy.
2: And let me ask you, to your knowledge, are the kids willing participants?
3: For the most part, it's just, hey, there's that creepy teacher, or there's that teacher that touches, or says weird things.
2: Yeah.
3: So it's like everybody knows about it, and, you know, there's always maybe one kid somewhere that may have some issues that is more receptive to that inappropriate attention. But it's on the adult, both male and female, to not be a pervert. These are kids at the end of the day, no matter what they look like.
2: Exactly.
3: And
2: exactly.
3: Those schools should have to teach you not to be a pervert.
0: I would have been that one student, Tamika. Trying to get
2: Tamika, come get this man. Come get your boy. Come get him.
0: I'd have been trying to get me some extra tutoring.
2: Tony, to the corner. He's crazy. You're crazy, dude.
0: Hey, teacher.
2: Hey, listen, I'm going to tell y'all what happened to my cousin when we get back inside the group chat at 8:15,
0: okay,
2: right?
0: Cool.
2: But coming up next.
0: All right, y'all already know what it is. It's Alliteration Thursday, and Stephen A. and the NABJ. Yeah, I'm coming for you.
4: Uh-oh.
2: All right now.
0: Yep.
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0: When Tony talks, you know it's about to be something.
1: Let's get crazy.
0: So buckle up. Tony's Trippin' is on Kiss 104.1.
2: Good morning, ATL. It's your man, Tony Scott, along with my Kiss 104.1 family on yet another Alliteration Thursday. But today we're going acronym style, y'all.
3: Going down.
2: Stephen A. Smith and the NABJ are at war after the NABJ gave him the thumbs down award right here in the ATL, y'all. That's right. The NABJ and Stephen A. are at war like the C's and B's in L.A. after the NABJ was in the ATL and gave him the thumbs down, saying that he has been on some real BS and has treated black women like the KKK, causing him to say, OMG, y'all must be drinking E&J.
3: Come on now.
2: And Stephen A., who has been the HNIC on ESPN for years, has had beef with players from the NBA to the NFL. He's madder than Dame Dash after Jay-Z booted him from the ROC and went on to become the VIP in hip-hop, while Dame Dash is looking like he needs a DDS ASAP. Okay, and the situation is getting OC as black journalists across the USA from NYC to OKC are going back and forth like the channel on a HDTV when somebody wants to watch BET and somebody else wants to watch A&E.
3: Come on now.
2: And a lot of people are saying Stephen A. has been a negative since PTI, and they have no problem with him being called out by the CEO because he gossips more than TMZ and always has something to say when he should learn to stop giving his POV.
3: Come on now.
2: But he's like, I was A-OK while I was showing black women journalists L-O-V-E and putting them in position to make hundreds of G's, but now all of a sudden, y'all lining up like the DMV and saying I'm a bad at my J-O-B and I should join the AARP.
3: You are.
2: Alright. But here's hoping they get it together and squash the beef like Mickey D's and put this in the rear view like the PD following the SUV and stop all the fuss because journalists in the U.S. are being attacked from D.C. and they should be united like N.E. and B.B.D.
4: Period. Yeah.
2: In other words, this ain't the WWE or the UFC, so stop fighting and get this PPV back on HBO. So Stephen A. and the NABJ, in the words of EPMD, y'all got to chill.
3: Come on, Tony Scott. Good one.
2: Tony Scott right here, along with my Kiss 104.1 family on yet another Alliteration Thursday.
3: That was good. Now take a breath.
2: Okay.
3: 7:58 on the clock. Hey, listen, Tony and Tony in the morning. Coming up at 8:15, we're back inside the group chat, and I'm going to tell you guys what happened to my cousin.
2: Okay,
3: but
2: yeah.
3: Coming up at 8:10. That kidnapping story situation just gets crazier by the day. Coming up at 8:10.
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6: Yeah, ladies, I know you're tired of the same old thing. Things have become so mundane. I mean, your bedroom is just so cold. It's so cold, but I'm here to tell you, I got a strategy. We better heat it up. Come on.

0: Kiss 104.1. Atlanta's best R&B. Hey, listen, Tony and Tony in the morning. Yep, we've got those Chris Brown and Usher tickets coming up a little later this hour.
1: Yeah.
0: 8:05 on the clock, though. Coming up next, top stories of the morning. That kidnapping story just keeps getting crazier by the day.
1: Ain't it, man?
0: I mean, you can't make this stuff up. It's a Lifetime movie, for real. Hey,
1: definitely.
0: Got that coming up in 4 minutes. In the meantime, y'all get this Whitney, all right?
1: Hey.
0: Tony and Tony in the morning on your Thursday.
1: Hey, Whitney. Hey, girl.
0: Good morning.

0: on Yo Clap. Hopefully, sync matched up. Get it, Tony. You want 800 truck wreck? Weather forecast. We're looking for isolated showers on your Thursday. High of 97, 76 for the low. Mostly sunny right now, they say, and 77 degrees in Snellville.
1: It's time for headlines. Okay. 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
2: What in the entire ATL?
3: What in the entire ATL is going down?
0: Carmelo Anthony may be getting another chance. So he just scored a significant legal victory in his fight for a new trial. You know, this is the teen who was convicted of murdering a 17-year-old during a confrontation at a Texas high school track meet. He was sentenced to 35 years in prison. A jury rejected his claim that he acted in self-defense, but they're saying that the judge who presided over his murder trial has been removed from the case. They're saying that his courtroom restrictions and comments he made in a post-trial television interview raised questions about his impartiality. So,
3: really, a crooked judge down there in Texas, Tony, you got to be kidding me.
0: Hey, you don't say.
3: Now, come on, Tony, now. Where are you getting your sources from all this foolishness?
0: We saw it, sir.
3: Couldn't happen.
0: Okay. And then, always live and local, this kidnapping story gets crazier by the day. So, woman at the center of a Paulding County kidnapping investigation. You know, Lakeisha Brown, the one who was arrested Monday after deputies say that they found her with two children who had been reported kidnapped inside a trailer at an Atlanta area apartment complex. Well, now she's facing additional charges after they say she faked a pregnancy.
3: Wait, how? She faked a...
0: She had like a fake baby bump. She had was using like a baby doll. She had diapers.
3: No.
0: She had this. Yeah, girlfriend is...
3: She's out there.
0: In La La Land.
3: She is way out there.
0: The little girls, their mother, she spoke out. And when she got the details on how she got her babies in the trailer.
4: She told me they went from the top of the trailer. And she said that Lakeisha told her to go in first, and she told her to catch Nora, but Zola couldn't catch Nora. So she didn't feed them. Zola said she only fed Nora, and she didn't feed her. And she told me that she had her urinate in the bucket.
3: That's crazy. She needs some Tabasco eye drops.
5: Yeah, for sure.
3: Yep. They need to just put only...
0: And that's almost too kind.
3: Yeah. They need to just put only her feet in a bucket of piranhas.
0: Crazy.
5: For real.
3: You know what I'm saying?
0: It's crazy.
3: I can think... I'm going to think of some more punishments for her.
0: Yeah. It's crazy. So I want to see this pushed to the fullest extent of the law. Because this is just crazy. Also, the Olympic cauldron for right now is staying put in Summerhill.
3: Okay, for now.
0: Fight far from over, but for now, it's staying put.
3: All right.
0: So a little bit of good news right there.
3: I saw a dude up that other night trying to get a light off of.
0: No, you didn't.
5: What was he lighting up?
3: I've been trying to light this cigarette, man, for about 4 hours now. Damn,
0: man,
3: won't even.
0: It's not on.
3: What kind of light is this?
0: It's kind of crazy.
3: This cigarette ain't lit yet.
0: It's crazy. And then the Beltline shuttle is expanding, so Atlanta's free autonomous shuttle service is growing. So the ATL spoke shuttle that, you know, it launched this summer, it's extending its route to the AU Center. So this is going to give students, faculty, staff, residents another way to get around Southwest Atlanta.
3: Mm-hmm.
0: It's free, and it'll run 7 days a week from noon until 10 p.m. Mm. About every, 12 to 15 minutes.
3: Tony, that ain't nothing but Waymo.
5: For real.
0: Is it still a Waymo for you?
3: Yeah, it's some Mo Waymo. That's what that is.
0: You are funny.
3: It's no drivers, right?
5: Right.
0: Right.
3: Okay.
0: Yeah.
3: Good luck.
0: Autonomous, yeah. You're still not doing it, Tony.
3: I hope y'all make it to class.
0: All right, 8:13 on the clock. We'll see him circling in a cul-de-sac, right?
3: Right, yeah.
0: Tony.
3: Class right there.
0: In the morning.
3: Stop, they're from class.
0: We're back inside the group chat in 4 minutes, all right? Developing bodies, or are we
5: hear me
0: focusing on developing minds? Coming up right after this.
3: Help!

0: 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It's time for group chat with Tony and Tony in the morning on Kiss 104.1.
1: All right, back to our group chat at 8:17. Teachers should be worrying about developing minds, Tony, not looking at developing bodies, according to one brother.
2: Absolutely. I mean, and it happens. It hit close to home. Home for me, though. It wasn't a teacher. It was one of the bus drivers. But my cousin was in high school, and he was coming at her heavy.
1: Really?
2: Beautiful girl, developed. And long story short, I don't know where the manipulation met with the innocence, but they ended up having each other's phone numbers. And at that point, it just went way left.
3: Yeah.
2: So he started requesting pictures. He was threatening her. If she didn't do this, he was going to kill her family.
1: What?
2: Listen, I won't say any names because it was all over the news.
1: Mm-hmm.
2: But yeah, this happens. And he ended up getting convicted. He's serving like 20, 25 years in prison.
1: That's
2: crazy.
1: But
2: yeah, I'm telling you, it happens. It happens. So when you see this, and it goes outside of the school.
1: Mm-hmm.
2: So I said that to say that. It's just
1: like
2: not, it's not just the teachers. It's the bus drivers.
3: Right.
2: It's everybody.
1: Yeah, I was looking at the lunch lady kind of,
2: Tony, you know,
1: back when I was in school.
2: Okay, let's go to the phone.
1: Trying to get extra cookies.
2: Liz, come on with it, Liz. You're a little.
4: Y'all know I had to chime in this morning. Let me tell you something. This ain't no new problem. This is an old problem. I went to school in the 70s in Memphis, Tennessee.
2: Mm-hmm.
4: Let me tell y'all something. We had a coach. I ain't going to mention the name. I ain't going to even mention the school. We had a coach. He was a teacher, and his son was a senior. They were both knocking backs out. It's crazy.
2: Wow.
4: But everybody in the school knew it. But let me tell you something. When my daughter was in high school in Atlanta, I told her straight up. I said, look, this what they out there doing? Don't get caught up. Because I was more worried about her getting pregnant than getting caught up.
2: Right.
4: But
2: right.
4: I'm telling you, it's happening every day at every school. It ain't no color. It ain't no race. It ain't nothing.
2: Everybody.
4: It's straight up happening.
2: Wow.
4: They need a national database, just like they do driver license.
1: They need
4: a national database.
2: Yep.
4: They need to take these teachers suspension. They need to suspend their license, and they're going to have to leave the country and go to Vietnam if they want some of that young stuff.
2: Angela in Stockbridge, come on, Southside. Talk to us.
5: All right. I am starting my 17-year education teacher.
1: Right.
5: So it's a problem. I'm not surprised, honestly.
2: Wow.
5: Because like you said, they'll start maybe in Mississippi and do something over there, and it doesn't get documented on the certificates. So all they do is step away and come over here to Georgia or go to North Carolina.
1: Really?
5: So nobody knows the dirt that they've done in another state.
2: Mm.
5: So when they get over here, it looks like it's the first offense, but they've done it like 3, 4, 5 times, but nobody has said anything.
2: That is so disturbing.
1: So do you think there needs to be some type of training?
2: There needs to be a database for the ones who have been. Yes.
1: Yeah.
2: The same way you put one up for perpetrators in different neighborhoods and this and that, there needs to be one for teachers.
1: Mm-hmm.
5: It does. And what's crazy is where I grew up in Alabama, there was like a ring at a high school where even a police officer was caught up enticing a kid in his car.
2: Wow.
5: He's like denied a bond. It's like 5 teachers went down in a sex ring. It's sad because you got good educators, but it makes us all parents look at us like, are you really trying to teach my kid? Are you grooming my kid and looking at my kid in a different way?
0: Tony and Tony in the morning. Always keeping it live, local, and real. 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

0: inside the group chat with Tony and Tony in the morning on Kiss 104.1.
1: All right, back to the group chat. Hey, the boundaries between students and teachers, they should be crystal clear. But one brother says, Tony, we should not assume. It's crazy we have to talk about this.
2: It's very crazy. And like, I was asking the question earlier, like, how do they keep slipping through the cracks? Because if you have to have that conversation, you shouldn't have to have the conversation, but you said. Right.
1: Yeah, because they go to different places. Sometimes they'll do it in one state, in one district, and come to a whole nother state and district. And obviously, like you said, slip through the cracks.
3: Y'all got these grown men around these raging hormone young girls that's developing, bro. It needs to be spoken on, man. Hey, dog, don't lose your job over there. Don't lose your family over there. Don't get sent to prison and have a charge on your jacket over there. Because we all got eyes. Yeah, you got to have that conversation with someone. Because you got to let know, hey, bro, you ain't going to get away with that.
1: Keith in Decatur, good morning, my brother.
4: That is a mental illness. If you look at a child as you would look at an adult, that's a mental illness.
1: Right.
4: And a lot of older men, I look at, if you're 50 or 60 or whatever, you don't have no business dating someone your children age, really, because that's a mental illness that they're experiencing.
2: Kiss 104, who's this?
5: Lindo.
2: Hey, come on and talk to us. What side of town are you on?
5: I am going through Noonan right now.
2: All right, come on. What's your comment?
5: The problem with the kids and all that,
2: they
5: look coming right there, man. I laid it in the lap of the coach.
2: Yep.
5: I laid it in the lap of the coach because everybody just dressed like everybody grown now.
2: So you, to a certain degree, you think it's like we're almost sending the invitation out.
5: Right. Because back when I was in school, Miss Wilhelmina didn't dress like that. Now, middle teacher, 26 and 6, teacher male.
2: She was fully covered. They were fully covered back then, yeah. Now they go wear
5: something. Right. I let it in the culture level. Everybody grown now.
2: Listen, data shows that roughly 46 to 56 Georgia teachers face certificate suspensions or revocations each year due to inappropriate relationships with students. Crazy. Let's take one more. Amazon?
6: Okay. This ain't new. Okay. Mm-hmm. This is very old. And the example I'm going to give you all is this. I'm on an adult chat site, right?
2: Mm-hmm.
6: Someone posed a question. And the question was, how many of you all have had your teachers?
2: Wow.
6: The amount of women that responded was mind-blowing.
2: Yeah.
6: They were like, Coach so-and-so was having me ever since the sixth grade. Yeah. Teacher so-and-so was having me when I was in the 10th grade. Principal so-and-so was having me when I was a senior. And I was just
2: blown away.
1: Damn, what kind of website you on, Amazon?
6: I would tell you, but I ain't about to say it. So
2: there you go. Don't do it. Don't do it, Amazon.
6: I ain't going to do it, but it was just mind-blowing.
1: Yeah. That's crazy.
6: I was like, wow, teachers was having students.
2: And to your point.
6: To my point, was it's happening.
2: It's happening, and there are a lot more women involved doing it as well. It's not just the men.
6: Yeah, man, what was funny, but the amount of females.
2: Yeah.
1: And you saying it like, Amazon, you saying it like they was almost bragging about it, though.
6: They were bragging. Oh, yeah.
1: That's
6: they were
1: crazy.
6: Bragging.
2: So it was the norm.
6: The comments were like, I mean, no one was pissed about it. No one was like, I should have spoke up and all. Mm-mm.
2: It was just we were getting it in. That's crazy.
1: Man, you better stay off creepy.com.
2: Amazon. Hey, we appreciate you and thank you for sharing, okay?
6: All right, love y'all.
2: Love you too. We'll take a few more. 404-741-0104.
0: 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And now, from Georgia's billion-dollar car wreck lawyer, Gary Martin Hayes, here's a look at traffic from the Kiss 104.1 Traffic Center.
7: Well, hey, now, Tony, time two. Good morning, ATL. It's a little on the heavier side here. We got a Thickums and Dunwoody right now traveling on that perimeter outer loop just before Ashford-Dunwoody Road. You do have a crash, which they have now pushed on yonder to that right shoulder, but you still are 40 minutes deep back to Chamblee Tucker Road. And then we have also got some trouble up here in Buckhead on Georgia 400 southbound at Lennox Road. Do watch out for that collision. It's got you pretty solid with those delays. 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I'm Tammy Thomas with Dependable Traffic on Atlanta's best R&B Kiss 104.1 with Tony and Tony in the morning.
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13: And now, from Georgia's billion-dollar car wreck lawyer, Gary Martin Hayes, here's a look at traffic from the KISS 104.1 Traffic Center.
14: Now, this is an accident with a couple of lanes down, and so traffic is pretty solid there, or, well, slow back to I-20. Now, watch out for Dunwoody traffic here on the perimeter westbound, that outer loop just before Ashford-Dunwoody Road. Still dealing with that collision. Everything is on the right shoulder. Now, you only have about a 10-minute delay back to Chamblee-Tucker Road, so showing improved there. 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Tammy Thomas with dependable traffic on Atlanta's best R&B, KISS 104.1, with Tony and Tony in the morning.
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15: All right, back to the group chat. Teachers should keep their eyes on the lesson, not on the students, Tony.
16: That was what one man went viral. Mm-hmm. He did a whole post, and he was saying, you're focusing on these developing bodies when you should be developing minds.
15: Wow. But
16: he said,
17: hey, dog, don't lose your job over there. Don't lose your family over there. Don't get sent to prison and have a charge on your jacket over there.
16: It's more disturbing that we even have to have the conversation.
15: Yeah, it is.
16: And the creepy creeps slide through the system and go from district to district, state to state. It's crazy. Kiss 104, who's this?
18: Hey, this Mr. Pugh, good morning. I actually work in the school system, right? So I see a lot of that all the time, you know what I'm saying? But I got to be real. Uh-huh. It's the era and the time. It's the music that we listen to. It's the provocative way some of these students dress. You understand what I'm saying?
16: The culture.
18: It's the culture. Every other song, listen, I was listening to the song this morning on the radio. Out of 10 songs, 8 of them talking about sex.
16: Yeah,
18: so what I'm
16: yeah.
18: saying is, it's an over-sexualized era. Yeah. That's what we're doing.
16: Yeah.
18: And then you ought to see what some of these students be showing up wearing to school.
15: Yeah, but that shouldn't make a teacher want to get with them just because they dress that way, though.
18: I'm not saying get. I'm just telling you the facts of the reality.
15: Right.
18: You
16: know what I'm saying? It's almost like the culture puts the invitation out there. And
18: it does.
16: Then you're going to have those creepy creeps that are going to take advantage of the invitation.
15: Mm.
16: Yeah.
18: It does. I mean, you know, so it's just crazy. And the thing about it is, it happened so much. Like you said, people sweep it under the rug, people normalize it. Like you said, the kids ain't, you know, they receiving that energy. Yeah. So it's crazy, man.
16: Kiss 104, who's this?
4: My name is Tommy.
16: Hey, good morning. How are you? What side of town are you on?
4: Good morning. I'm on Peachtree Corners.
16: Okay, come on and talk to us.
15: Speak
16: go
15: on
16: ahead
15: it.
16: And yeah.
4: My comment is that I listen to you guys every morning. Y'all are my favorite between the stories, the drama, the gossip, the tea. Listen, I just never made it to the radio, but I wanted to make sure y'all were the first time that I made it here.
16: Aww, oh, wow. Thank you. And what did you say your name was?
4: My name's Jami.
15: Jami.
16: That is so pretty.
15: I like that.
16: Well, welcome to the family.
4: I'm happy to be here. We love on 104.1.
16: I love it. All right, listen, 8:37 on the clock. Chris Brown and Usher tickets coming up in a little bit, but coming up next.
15: That's right. I got another edition of Who Is You?
16: Who is you?
15: Yeah, and Waffle House, you one of them.
16: Oh.
15: Uh-oh. Okay.
16: Oh, boy.
15: Who is you?
16: Hold on, y'all. Hold on to your socks. Coming up in 4 minutes, less than 4 minutes on KISS 104.1. Good morning.

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1: Good morning, ATL. It's time for another episode of Who Is You? And we've been sitting here talking about creepy teachers all day, but I want to talk about the creepy music executive who had a 19-year-old Beyonce sit on his lap to talk to Michael Jackson on the phone.
2: Who is you?
3: That part.
1: She wasn't your daughter. You wasn't dressed like Santa Claus at the mall. What in the Harvey Weinstein was going on? Creep much, okay? Mm-hmm. If it hadn't been my daughter, I'll tell you right now, somebody would have had to pay your ambulance bill, pay your doctor bill, and pay your dental bill.
2: Come on now.
1: Okay?
2: Come on now.
1: Who is you? For real. Who is you? And also, to whoever fired the young man, Rockstar Riley, for making the song and video for Waffle House.
4: Who is you?
1: For real. He did no harm whatsoever, and the song was dope. So let me get this straight. You can fight at Waffle House. You can twerk at Waffle House. You can work at Waffle House covered from head to toe with tattoos and no side teeth. But no, you can't make a song about Waffle House. Who is you?
2: Who is you?
1: And now y'all want us to come there for tacos?
2: Not
1: what in the bubble guts is going on. Again, I just want to say,
4: Who is you?
1: Ooh, it's your man, Tony Scott. Along with my Kiss 104.1 family right here on another Who Is You Thursday.
2: Okay? Go ahead and call it a Who Is You Thursday. I kind of like that.
1: Yeah.
2: All right, 8:44 on the clock. Listen, Chris Brown, Usher tickets up for grabs right now. A fifth show has been added. November 5th, State Farm Arena. We are going to put you inside of it, okay? 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
1: come
2: a friend,
1: on.
2: Y'all going.
0: And now, from Georgia's billion-dollar car wreck lawyer, Gary Martin Hayes, here's a look at traffic from the KISS 104.1 Traffic Center.
2: And that's 404-741-0104.
5: Well, hey now, Tony, and good morning to you, ATL. Happy Thursday to you. We got some issues over here on the East Side Freeway, starting in Tucker on the northbound lane, that outer loop of the perimeter. At Lawrenceville Highway, you got accident number one, and then you got some activity over here at Stone Mountain Freeway, and then another crash is right here at Memorial Drive. So you got three accidents in the area, and in all, your backup is solid to Covington Highway. Also, making moves in Gresham Park, we got an issue closing Boulder Crest Road in both directions between Clifton Church Road and Constitution due to fallen power lines. 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
1: Tamaria.
2: Yeah.
1: Chugga, woo, woo. Hey, Tamaria.
3: Hey, Tamaria. Hey, girl.
1: All right. Tamaria, Jordan's in this mood where she's trying to take the elastic out of everybody's bonnet.
3: I'm telling you.
1: Don't let her do that to you today. You got to hold on to your Black Card, okay?
2: Okay.
3: All right. Everybody depending on you. Your family depending on you. Your ancestors depending on you. Your neighborhood is depending on you. The community.
1: Hey, Tamaria.
3: As a whole.
1: In Noonan, no pressure at all, right?
4: Right.
3: Hold
1: no
3: on.
1: Pressure. Chris Brown and Usher tickets up for grabs. All you got to do is hold on. To your Black Card, okay?
4: Okay,
1: you ready?
4: Deaconess.
2: Okay.
1: You got to get 2 out of 3 correct. You've got 3 seconds to answer each question. Here we go.
3: All right, Tamaria. What was Samuel L. Jackson's character's name in the movie Pulp Fiction? Was it A. Marcellus, B. Vincent, or C. Jules?
2: Ooh. B.
1: B?
3: B.
1: No.
3: Vincent? No. Sorry.
1: Okay, here we go. Which Real Housewife of Atlanta was married to Peter Thomas? Was it NeNe Leakes, Cynthia Bailey, or Candy Burris?
2: Cynthia Bailey.
1: Yes.
3: Yay.
1: Okay, here
3: all
1: we
3: right,
1: go. Let's
3: right.
1: go, Tamaria. You can do it.
3: This is for all the chips. Here we go. In the movie, Do the Right Thing. How many D batteries did Radio Raheem buy from the Korean store? Was it 12, 15, or 20?
2: 12.
1: No!
3: Oh, Tamaria. Why?
1: Try again tomorrow, okay?
3: Why?
1: Okay. Try again tomorrow.
2: Yes. I'm calling back tomorrow.
1: Yes. All right. Okay, girl.
3: But hold on. Give us that Black Card real quick. Thank you. We'll take that.
1: Art and Latonia, you ready?
5: Yes, I am.
1: Okay, we got to get to it. Here we go. Let's go.
3: Let's go, Art. Hey, what was Samuel L. Jackson's character's name in the movie Pulp Fiction? Was it Marcellus, Vincent, or Jules?
5: Jules.
1: Yes.
3: Yay.
1: Okay.
3: All right.
1: Get this one in. You're in there. Which Real Housewife of Atlanta was married to Peter Thomas? Was it NeNe Leakes, Cynthia Bailey, or Candy Burris?
5: Cynthia Bailey.
1: Yay! Yay!
6: Art, you yes. did it. Go, Art.
5: I did it.
6: You did it. You
5: yes.
6: did it. You did it. You did
5: thank
6: it.
5: You, thank you. I appreciate it.
1: You're going to see Chris Brown and Usher. Enjoy the show, all right?
5: Thank you so much, Chris.
1: And what's the soul of the ATL with Tony and Tony in the morning about to start paying your bills on Monday?
5: Always. Kiss 104.1.
3: Yes, sir.
1: And you know this, man. All right, listen, 8:59 on the clock coming up. Trending Topics with Tony Moore at 9:10. Lisa Ray says she doesn't like to spin that song.
3: Uh-huh.
1: But she was certainly spinning that a while ago.
4: Yeah, okay.
3: I'm not going there with y'all.
1: Clock it.
3: I'm not going to do it.
1: Coming up at 9:10. Good morning.

0: It's Kiss 104.1 and it's over the ATL. Joey and Tony in the morning. Listen, Lisa Ray says she's not a fan of the Spin That song.
1: Uh-huh.
0: But she was certainly spinning that back in the day.
2: So you were not in love.
3: No, I was not.
0: We're not surprised. Trinity Chops with Tony
1: really?
0: Moore. Coming up in 6 minutes. I guess what

0: 1, the soul of the ATL. Tony and Tony in the morning. Hey, your weather forecast for you Thursday. It's looking, you know, like the usual suspects. So you got isolated showers expected. High of 97, low of 76, 77, and mostly sunny skies right now in Ellenwood.
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5: With Tony Moore.
0: So Jasmine Guy has a new book coming out. A new memoir called A Different Girl. Okay.
6: I see what she did.
0: You see what she did right there? Okay. So she's opening up about Whitney Houston, Tupac, and the depression that she never talked about. So it should be a pretty good book. It's set to hit stores in February of next year.
6: All right.
0: February 9th.
6: Different Girl. I'm on a random bookstore there. Give me Different Girl. There ain't nobody girl on Different World. I swear to God, it's good, boy. God, dog.
0: Okay. And catch this tea. So CeeLo says he got, quote, flued out and ghosted, and you'll never guess by who. Well, you might, because there's only one person that moves like this, and that's Kanye West.
7: I go to Japan. Me and my son, we go out there, and he didn't show up. I was so mad. Well, in his defense, he called me and said, yo, my wife has gotten sick or something. This was around Grammy time of 2025. My wife got sick out here.
8: She got sick when you landed in Japan or before?
7: Before.
0: Wow, okay. Shannon Sharp.
6: Yeah. So probably if I'm CeeLo, I probably would have never let that story out.
0: Probably not.
6: That you got flued out, first of all, by Kanye West.
0: And he stood you up.
6: And ghosted. Yeah, probably would have went to the grave.
0: Right.
6: With that one right there. Okay.
9: We ain't need to know that part.
6: We ain't need to know that. Yeah. I would have held on to that, CeeLo.
0: Okay. And then Lisa Rae, you know, she spoke out. Goodness, she spoke out about my Young Miami song, Spin That.
9: But not the crazy a fan thing of it. Is she did the viral dance to
0: she
9: go
0: did.
9: With it.
0: She claimed she didn't know exactly what the song was about, what she was doing, but you still listen.
10: Okay, Lisa.
6: The song said, well, all my scamming.
0: And then she proceeded to say, hey, really? I used to do that. I'm familiar, but I don't, you know, I don't agree with that now. But another thing that she used to do was spin that for real, because she sang.
11: So you were not in love. No, I was not.
0: At
11: was
0: all? Not.
11: No. I had love for him. And when we were dating, I definitely liked him enough to say, hey, I'm coming back and I want to revisit this and we're doing this. And I was there every weekend and blah, blah, blah. But then when he popped the question, it was like, oh, well, wait a minute. What am I going to have to do? And what am I going to have to give up? And why are you asking so soon? And what? But when he explained it to me, when I tell you, I got it.
0: Mm. You got it. And you became the whatever of Turks and Caicos.
6: Right, yeah. But when somebody say, ba-ba-da, you... They ain't telling the truth.
0: Yeah.
6: In the middle of the conversation, and you know, I was there like, ba-ba-ba. Yeah, okay.
0: What did she say,
6: Daddy? Ba-ba-ba. When you say ba-ba-ba, that means, you ain't really telling the truth. That's all that is.
0: Okay.
2: You're rolling through Russia.
6: Ba-ba-ba.
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4: Why is it so important to vote this election? Mike Collins, the Republican for Senate, is a bigot. 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
5: Georgia's spirit of tolerance will overwhelm and defeat bigotry. 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

0: Kiss 104.1. The soul of the ATL, Tony and Tony in the morning, 9:31 on the clock. Hey, listen. Chris Brown and Usher tickets all week long, so make sure you wake up with us. All right, we're your morning drive in. We take care of you. And today is Urban League Thursday.
1: Hey!
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2: Yes! Yay. Bring in to Clint Johnson. Yay. Mark Parham is on the line, and they've got a very special person joining them. August is National Black Business Month.
1: That's
2: and
1: right.
2: You guys, we already know what you do for the community, mm-hmm. Queen Nancy.
3: Oh, you know we love our black businesses.
1: Yep.
3: And our entrepreneurs that are aspiring to open and grow and expand. So this morning, we are super excited that Mark Parham, our director of our Entrepreneurship Center, has brought one of our really thriving black entrepreneurs, and she's a black woman entrepreneur. And
1: hey,
3: you know, black women entrepreneurs are growing at the fastest rate. And so we're just so proud of her. And so I'm going to have Mark introduce her and let her tell a little bit about her story and how we've worked together.
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2: wow.
3: in 2025.
1: Come on.
2: Wow.
3: By going through the program.
2: Mm-hmm, mm-hmm.
3: And they then, being Urban League coach, sent me to the Goldman Sachs program.
2: Mm-hmm.
3: So it didn't stop with just going through the PepsiCo Accelerator. It allowed me to step back, look at different areas of my business, and really think about what I needed to do to move it forward.
2: Yeah.
3: And so I would encourage other business owners and aspiring entrepreneurs to turn to the Urban League.
2: Come on.
1: All right.
2: Congratulations.
1: I like
2: yes.
1: that. All right.
2: Okay. So with that being said, if you want to scale your business the way that Cassandra did, how can they get in touch with you guys over at the Urban League?
4: Just go to our website, ulghal.org, and learn more about what the Entrepreneurship Center can do for you. Just follow the trail to the Entrepreneurship Center, and you'll see all the workshops and coaching that we can provide for you.
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0: from WSB-TV, Channel 2 Action News, to the KISS Studios with Tony and Tony in the Morning. It's Fred Blankenship, Unplugged, on KISS 104.1, the soul of the ATL.
1: On a thankful Thursday, Fred Blankenship!
2: You know what? Thankful for so much.
1: Yes.
2: You know, thankful for... You know, even tomato sandwiches.
3: Yes. Yes.
4: Tell them my business on this radio.
2: First of all, somebody in here might be having a tomato sandwich. This is a non-judgment zone.
4: Thank you.
2: Because if you eat one, I think you'd like it too.
3: Yeah, especially if you put some horseradish sauce on it.
4: Yeah, I love it.
2: Hey, I hope you're having a great start to your day. And I want you to look up the good things yesterday. I told you about a favorite bookstore of mine that was closing.
1: Mm-hmm.
2: And I actually did go to the bookstore. They had a five... books for $25 special going on.
1: Wow.
2: I know.
3: I actually
2: talked to people I knew. I met new people. I found some books too. And I found a book, Jordan and Tony, and it's called, I mean, when I talk about, if you think life has to be complex to make it, it's really about the basic things.
1: Yes.
2: I got a book here called Everybody, Everyday Smiles.
5: Everyday Smiles.
2: Okay, let me just hit you with this.
1: Okay.
2: Okay, I want you to get the visuals, okay? It's a bird, little bird out there in the green pasture. There you go. Putting together a puzzle. I want you to imagine a bird putting together a puzzle.
5: Okay.
2: Here we go. The bird is saying, life can be a puzzle. And sometimes it might feel like the pieces aren't all there. You can't figure out the puzzle. But you're smart. You're clever. You're capable. And you'll figure it out.
1: Mm-hmm.
2: Mm. Okay? You can overcome your challenges.
4: Mm-hmm. Who would have thought a bird putting a puzzle together would make my day go better?
5: If I see a bird putting together a puzzle, first of all, my day is made. I'm good for the rest of the week.
4: For real.
5: What?
4: Thank you, little birdie.
2: Exactly. Little things can bring you everyday smiles. Mm-hmm. And remember that as you go about your day today. Mm-hmm. Watch Tony looking for birds putting together.
5: You see a bird putting together a puzzle.
2: Actual puzzles out there.
5: He's going to be my Yoda.
2: On a thankful Thursday, what do we always do?
4: Let's get it.
2: And Jordan, what kind of sandwich you eating right now?
4: A tomato sandwich. Stop telling my business, Fred Blankenship.
2: Don't worry, I'm about to give you one too. Have a great day, y'all. Let's get it.
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1: Uh-huh.
0: If you touch my Kelly Sweet Treats,
1: mm-hmm. What you talking about?
0: I'm going to choke you out. Get him, Moni. Get him. Get him.
2: Baby.
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0: Okay. 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
0: Yeah, thanks, Kelly Sweet Treats.
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0: When God takes out the trash, do not go dumpster diving and digging back through it. 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Yes, sometimes life plays with us, but sometimes we play with ourselves. 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Just stop. 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I don't know about you, but I don't like junk, and I love it when the trash takes itself out. You can easily shift from scarcity to abundance if you replace instead of chase.
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It's your girl, Moni Love. All right, so when you hear the beginning of this D'Angelo Untitled song, right, the first thing I think about is Hits. If y'all remember a young man named Hits that did a spoof of this D'Angelo Untitled video, pretending to be the naked D'Angelo just from the top up. Sorry, I gave you the visual. I can't unsee it, and now neither can you. It's Kiss 104.1.

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2: Biological mom had a problem because stepmom was making her daughter go to bed early.
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3: 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Tony and Tony in the Morning with our favorite lawyer, Amy Witherite from 1-800-TRUCK-WRECK. 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
12: 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When your wife is looking at you, you got to question it like, are you going to be there for me? What you going to do? I'm talking to you. 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

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So can't wait to see the winners of that. 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So we're going to all sing this together, okay? Let me get my throat ready. We ready? You ready? All right, let's go. All the things your man can't do. It's Kiss 104.1, Atlanta's Best R&B. Let's go. To do all the things.

have known. Genuine got his start in the business as a dancer. Yeah. There's a few stars out there that got their start in the business as a dancer. And a very good one. That's why you always see him doing cool moves in the videos. Absolutely. Another one of my homies right here. I had an opportunity to do a remix of a song called Misunderstanding with this guy, Mr. Al B. Shore, on Kiss 104.1, Atlanta's Best R&B. Let's go.

0: Kiss 104.1 Atlanta's best R&B with your girl Moni Love. Let's talk about some money. Some serious money, okay? Tony and Tony are doing it again. As if they ever fail. They never fail. Tony and Tony, once again, will be paying your bills. And this starts Monday, August 24th. So that's Monday. It's right around the corner. So now's the time to get ready. 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You're going to love it because it's the quickest, surefire way to get the keyword in when you hear the keyword. And you will hear those keywords starting Monday, August 24th, 5 times a day. And each time, it represents your opportunity to win $1,000. So that's 8 a.m., 10 a.m., 12 noon, 2 p.m., and 5 p.m. This is running from Monday, August 24th, all the way straight through to October 9th. That's 7 weeks, y'all. That's 7 weeks of no excuses, because I'm telling you now that you got 5 chances a day on weekdays to win $1,000. Look, there it is. There it is. Signed, sealed, delivered. Your girl told you. Okay? So let's get this money. Starting Monday, August 24th, when Tony and Tony are paying your bills. Money Long is on the way. 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

The soul of Atlanta with your girl, Moni Love. This guy right here, my brother Keith Sweat, used to be a stockbroker on New York Stock Exchange on Wall Street before finding fame as this R&B crooner right here. And he's going to be on stage August 29th at the R&B Lover's Tour. See, there's a lot you didn't know, but he definitely knows how to follow the money, though. Kiss 104.1.

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0: 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Brandy and daughter Saray are going to be back in the Lifetime movie Christmas Every Day. Remember they did Christmas Every Day together, mother and daughter? So cute. Well, you know, they've been put back together again for the holidays to do Christmas Every Day, the sequel. So we look forward to that. I love seeing when something is a success and it leaves a good feeling in your heart, especially the holiday movie type vibes, when they do it again. Because it's just a win-win. It's just a win-win for all. All right? And a win-win for all for you is to make sure that you keep it locked, because there are going to be concert ticket giveaways and last chance concert ticket giveaways. And I will explain to you. I'll explain that. And Ella Mai, Patrice Rushen, Miguel, they're all on the way. It's Kiss 104.1 Atlanta's best R&B.
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4: 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You see what she did right there?
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4: I see what she did right there. Because she was on Different World. And then she wrote the book, and I had a different girl. You see what I'm saying? You see what she did? I know, boy. I tell you.
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12: Why is it so important to vote this election? Mike Collins, the Republican for Senate, is a bigot. Mike Collins praised men harassing a black woman with monkey sounds, said immigrants should be thrown from helicopters. 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So, of course, Mike Collins is helping Donald Trump attack our voting rights. Mike Collins is a bigot. 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
13: Georgia's spirit of tolerance will overwhelm and defeat bigotry. 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

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Of course, Keith Sweat, Genuine, Drew Hill, Cut Close. Try saying those names right back to back after each other. All going down. State Farm Arena August 29th. And I got your last chance at tickets. So rock with me, okay? 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

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You could stand to win $1,000 every weekday. Five chances a day. How about them apples? 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Woo! 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

0: Cisco and Drew Hill still delivering excellent shows the world over, and we are getting set and getting ready to be the witnesses of yet another spectacular show with Cisco and Drew Hill, part of the Kiss 104.1 Presents the R&B Lovers Tour. 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I'll have those later on, actually in the 1 o'clock hour of my show. 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

0: James at Mabel House Barnes Amphitheater on September 5th. 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

Wyclef and Miss Lauryn Hill. It's Kiss 104.1, Atlanta's best R&B. They promised us at a recent event they did together a couple of weeks back. Yeah, so now we're looking for it. Shouldn't have said it, guys, because now we're looking for it. It's Brownstone. What up, Nikki Gilbert? I know she can hear me. She lives in town. 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

0: Kiss 104.1, Atlanta's best R&B, the 90s at noon, Groove Theory there, and the beautiful Amel LaRue from the group Groove Theory went on to have a very successful solo career. She's still releasing music. We need her out here in the A, actually. I ought to talk to our friends at CD Winery and see if they can hook something up to bring Amel LaRue out here. She has so much catalog, such a beautiful voice, beautiful person, and a large, extensive catalog. So, yeah, that would definitely be a good thing. But the point that I'm trying to make is here's a fun fact about the beautiful songstress Amel LaRue of Groove Theory. Back in the day, she was attending High School of the Arts in Philadelphia. I knew this because I knew that her and Questlove Amir from The Roots, also from Philly, also went to the same performing arts high school. They went to prom together. And look at the two of them now. Successful, illustrious careers. Amel LaRue, successful songwriter, singer, performer. Questlove of The Roots, famous from The Roots, putting shows together. He coordinates a lot of the musical direction of a lot of Grammy shows that you watch, in addition to being on and in the band for the Jimmy Fallon show, the Tonight Show with Jimmy Fallon. So, yeah, came a long way from prom, both of them, didn't they? All right, more of your 90s at noon on the way with D'Angelo. It's Kiss 104.1, Atlanta's best R&B.
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0: We've got Chris Brown and Ursa Baby tickets.
3: Hey.
0: So make sure you wake up with us. We're your morning drive in and also your ticket connection. You know who else we have too?
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0: Yep. It's
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0: Already folded. We got you covered. 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
0: Yes, we are. See you in the morning.
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Left the 90s at noon. Originally from Grand Rapids, Michigan, and made her way out to L.A. Got with some producers and took her original choir voice and flipped it around and gave us this huge hit right here. Mr. Dina Howard, it's Kiss 104.1, the 90s at noon. Let's go. Let's go.

It's the 90s and noon on Kiss 104.1, Atlanta's best R&B with your girl, Moni Love. Let me add that my girl, Adina Howard, attended and graduated from professional chef school, Le Cordon Bleu. And she's actually a professional chef. Crazy what people do, right? Yeah. She's good at what she does. 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

Marietta to McDonough. We're taking you back. It's the 90s at noon. Here's another legendary throwback on Kiss 104.1. This is the...

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0: 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Keith Sweat, Genuine, Joe, Drew Hill, Cut Close, you know, the one that you still have an opportunity to get tickets to go to if you listen smartly, okay? 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But like I said, I got that coming up in the 1 o'clock hour. I got more 90s at noon around the corner, though. 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

0: 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In here, minding my own business, getting ready to do, you know, on the mic with Moni. And then this man walks into the studio like, introduce yourself, sir.
1: What's up, Moni? This is Chris Tucker here.
0: What?
1: I'm in the house.
0: What?
1: I'm in the building.
0: You're just walking up in people's studios on some, what's up, Mo?
1: Yeah. What's your pretty self? You should be looking pretty.
0: Chris Tucker walking up in the building on me. Got some really cool, interesting things going on that I want to ask you about briefly. But first of all, can I just say, brother, you look good.
1: Thank you. You look good too.
0: Skin look good. Hairline in place where it's supposed to be. You know what I'm saying?
1: I'm aging well. Thank my mama and my daddy.
0: But no, it's really good to see you because I haven't seen you. We were just discussing this briefly on off air. I haven't seen you in like over 25 plus years, Chris.
1: Isn't that crazy? Yeah, it's been a minute.
0: You know what I mean?
1: I said, what's up? Yeah, it's crazy. But we still got it together.
0: Yes, we do. And speaking of got it together, you got some really cool things happening coming up.
1: Yes,
0: you want to tell us about that real quick?
1: This is the funnest part of the year.

0: Okay. They come here on shows and get paid.
1: Of course.
0: And it's for me for free.
1: Yeah.
0: And you know I'm bringing out the best.
1: Of course.
0: You know, so we got, and then I got the rising stars going to come on. Some couple of stars that I think that's going to be superstars. Mm-hmm, young people. Mm-hmm. That they're going to come on and perform. So that's going to be great. And then we got church, family and friends day at my church. New Life Tabernacle.
1: Look, see my boss walking in here like.
0: Mikey
1: Sanders, how is Chris just walking up in the studio
0: man?
1: Like, you know what I'm saying? It's just unannounced.
0: I saw my work up here now. So, yeah,
1: but
0: we got Family and Friends Day on Sunday morning, 10 o'clock on 715 Cleveland Avenue, New Life Tabernacle. All my friends who's coming in town for the golf tournament, mm-hmm. which is going to be Monday, they're coming to church. And then Monday, we have the golf tournament. And we're doing this all, we do homeless ministry at my foundation, and my family's involved. We have a big team, have a lot of my friends mm-hmm. that we raise money and donate money. So, yeah, we do scholarships in Morehouse College, golf, you know, we
1: My son is about to graduate Morehouse.
0: Oh, awesome. Yeah, my son went to Morehouse. Yeah.

0: and stuff. And mama said, start your own foundation and you can do more. So I've been doing this like 11 years.
1: It's beautiful,
0: so much fun,
1: Chris.
0: Calling my friends, asking for money.
1: And, so one more time, where's the one-stop shop where everybody can go to get the information?
0: You can go to ChrisTucker.org Foundation. Mm-hmm. And then for tickets for Saturday night comedy show, it's, you know, Ticketmaster. So
1: come
0: on out. It's a whole weekend.
1: So listen, my boy, Mikey Sanders, he can play golf. I cannot play golf.
0: Come on out, Mike.
1: But listen, if you give me a golf cart, I'll be a cat. I'll drive a golf cart.
0: We want you there, so we'll give you two golf carts. Come on out.
1: All right, I'm there.
0: All right.
1: I'm there.
0: Right.
1: I'm there.
0: Awesome.
1: My good brother, Chris Tucker, stopping in the building. I love you, brother. Please know that straight to the heart.
0: Thank you. All right? I appreciate that.
1: You got it, brother.
0: Good looking.
1: All right, it's Kiss 104.1 Atlanta's Best R&B. 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
1: Hi, Atlanta. 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I absolutely love it. Have heard it for many, many years, and it always play the best hits.
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0: 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All right, ATL, it's time to step up and get on the mic with Moni Love. Show what you know. Caller 14, you're on the mic with Moni.
1: You're on the mic with Moni. What's your name? Where you calling from?
2: Tanya, calling from Douglasville.
1: How are you?
2: Doing good. How are you?
1: Thank you for asking. I am doing wonderful. It's awesome to speak to you. I hope you're in good health and good spirit.
2: Yes, and likewise.
1: Well, guess what? I got some tickets that I want to give away, that I want you to come have a good time with us. I want to invite you out. August 29th.
2: I'm ready.
1: You're ready? I didn't even have to explain anything. You're just ready?
2: Yes, I'm ready. Whichever one it is.
1: All right, so listen, all I got to do is give you a little trivia question. Don't get scared. Don't get scared. Just a little itty-bitty, a little itty-bitty trivia question. You're going to get this right, and you're going to come hang out with us August 29th at the R&B Lovers Tour. Of course, Pete Sweat, Drew Hill, Joe, the works, all right? Let me give you this quick little question, and then we going to go. You ready?
2: Yeah.
1: All right. Which world-famous heavyweight boxer lit the Olympic torch at the 1996 Centennial Olympic Games that was held right here in Atlanta? World famous heavyweight boxing champion that went down in history, and he lit the torch right here in Atlanta in 96 for the Olympic Games. Who is he? The one and only
2: Muhammad Ali.
1: Girl, you coming to hang out with us on August 29th?
2: I was torn between two.
1: No, you knew it. You knew it. You had it. Of course it was Muhammad Ali. I can't wait to see you. You are going to be checking out Keith Sweat, Joe, Drew Hill, Genuine, Cut Close at the R&B Lovers Tour, August 29th, State Farm Arena. Who is Atlanta's best R&B, baby girl?
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0: Another Sing It Like You Wrote It moment right here on Kiss 104.1, Atlanta's best R&B. It's your girl, Moni Love. All this love is always here for you. Every weekday, 10 to 3 p.m., reminding you of all the wins that you could get in, okay? Speaking of wins, Tony and Tony in the morning all this week, well, for the rest of this week, your chance to get two tickets to see Kehlani. You cannot miss this girl's show, okay? She is on fire in so many ways with the hits and everything, but her show is really good. I've been keeping track of it online in the different cities that she's been hitting. It's not one you want to miss when it comes to town, okay? So Tony and Tony have your chance to get two tickets to see Kehlani on the Kehlani World Tour with Duran Bernard and The Artist and Dixon and Wasil September 3rd, Lakewood Amphitheater, which is a really nice amphitheater for a show such as this. I might add that too. Tickets are on sale. Ticketmaster.com. For more details, you come to us. We are the one-stop shop for all the hot concert information on Kiss1041FM.com. But make sure that you check in with Tony and Tony because I seen it. They got tickets. And I'm telling. And I just did. Summer Walker's on the way. It's Kiss104.1 Atlanta's best R&B. What's wrong with me? Too much sugar.
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0: All right, Tony Scott, tomorrow.
3: It's Friday, but not only that.
0: We've got Chris Brown and Ursa Baby tickets.
3: Hey.
0: So make sure you wake up with us. We're your morning drive-in and also your ticket connection. You know who else we have, too?
3: Kehlani tickets?
0: Yep. It's
3: what?
0: Already folded. We got you covered. We're also back to paying your bills on Monday, August 24th.
3: We're doing a lot, ain't we?
0: Yes, we are. See you in the morning.
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4: 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I'm Shane Cummins, a real client of 855 Jay Sanders. 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The car spun around a few times. I injured my neck in several places. 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You write real quick.
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In a recent interview on, Mrs. Obama. Yes. Our former first lady interviewed Mary J. Blige. Mary J. Blige said, you know, she regrets not having children because children are actually a treasure, you know? And that was really big of her to say that. Kudos to you, Mary's. 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

0: Kiss 104.1, the soul of Atlanta with your Moni Love. You know, having two of my comedy brothers bum rush the studio this afternoon, of course, Chris Tucker and TK Kirkland came rolling through here like a steamroller just on some, "What's up, Mo?" And I'm like, why didn't I know you guys were coming in here today? But it's all good. I haven't seen either of them in so long that it was really nice and refreshing to see their lovely faces. You know, we're all from the same era and intertwined in the fabric of the music and entertainment industry from the 90s all the way through down. So it was really nice and refreshing to see them, which reminded me to let you guys know that Jamie Foxx is returning with another comedy special. He is turned to take on the hilarious, take on hilarious, as in hilarious, Hulu's original stand-up comedy series. His special, dubbed Jamie Foxx, Take Care of Yourself, is going to premiere October 7th on Hulu and on Hulu Disney. So it reminded me, you know, the comedy connection that Jamie Foxx is getting ready to do another stand-up special on Hulu. So, hilarious, premiering in October. But I'll remind you as we get closer, like I always do, because I'm your friend. Peaches and cream, who that? 112, they're on the way. It's Kiss 104.1, Atlanta's best R&B.
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It's Kiss 104.1, the soul of Atlanta. Ramona DeVore on your radio. Man, rest in peace to Frankie Beverly. Let me just tell y'all, I used to see Mr. Beverly in the elevator because we lived in the same building up in Buckhead like years ago. And he was always so kind. But here's the funny thing. I would always end up on the machine next to him in the gym. It would just be him and it would be me. And I'm like, man, he'd be

0: on the road. So he just stayed touring, man, stayed sharing this beautiful music to the world. It was just amazing to see him. He was just a kind dude, just amazing, amazing person, amazing human. So rest in peace to Frankie Beverly. All right, it's Kiss 104.1. R&B Lovers Tour tickets. Who's trying to go see Keith Sweat and Ginuwine and Joe and Drew Hill and Cut Close and Nell? I got those tickets on the way in about 7.5 minutes. 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
3: Jasmine Guy has a new book coming out. 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

0: What side you on?
1: I'm in LaGrange.
0: Connie, you better get an outfit. In just a few days, you coming with us to State Farm Arena. Congratulations. You are caller 14.
1: Yes, thank you so much. I've been trying to get these tickets forever.
0: You are welcome. Okay, so you know who's on stage. Just keep sweating, honey. It is Genuine, Connie. It's Joe. Drew Hill. I can't wait to hear Beauty. I just want to hear Beauty. I want to hear, there's so many. I want to hear I Like. I want to hear Differences. And girl, everything that Keith Sweat is throwing out, I'm catching it. So yes.
1: Yes.
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1: Okay.
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1: My honey, Ronald.
0: 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All right, you just got to tell everybody Atlanta's best R&B station that just hooked you up with your tickets.
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0: Let's get a first look. What's up, Tammy Thomas?
3: I'm Amanda DeBrow on your radio. Good afternoon to you, and hey, hey, ATL. Woo-wee, y'all. We got our hands full out there right now. It is all beefed up in Connolly right now. On the perimeter, eastbound off-ramp to more, actually, east and westbound off-ramp to Moreland Avenue. That exit ramp is completely shut down due to a serious crash. And then we got Connolly also here on Moreland Avenue. It's affecting you in both directions there between Cedar Grove Road and Henrico Road. And this is due to an overturned semi there on the side street. And this report is sponsored by Mothers Against Drunk Driving. 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
19: Why is it so important to vote this election? Mike Collins, the Republican for Senate, is a bigot. Mike Collins praised men harassing a black woman with monkey sounds. Said immigrants should be thrown from helicopters. 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So, of course, Mike Collins is helping Donald Trump attack our voting rights. Mike Collins is a bigot. 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
20: Georgia's spirit of tolerance will overwhelm and defeat bigotry. 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

on now. It's Kiss 104.1, the soul of Atlanta. I am Ramona DeVroe. I've got tickets in my hands. I know you want

0: is Brown Usher. 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Of course, those pre-sale tickets are on sale now, but for this show, the tickets go on sale on Monday. So what am I doing? Hooking them up before you can even buy them. How about that? Come on, Ramona DeVro. Yes. Okay. Not only that, that is on the way. But there is a Versus tonight. I don't know if you saw, but it is Donnell Jones and Joe, okay? And I am going to catch up with Donnell Jones in the 5 o'clock hour. So we're going to talk about that, too. Hooking up tickets, then we're going to catch up with Donnell Jones. Yes, right here on Kiss 104.1, Atlanta's best R&B.
1: Now, from Georgia's billion-dollar car wreck lawyer, Gary Martin Hayes, here's another look at traffic from the Kiss 104.1 Traffic Center.
0: Trying to catch up with my girl Tammy Thomas. What is going on?
2: 400 northbound before Northridge Road. It is knocking out your left lane. For my peeps in Doraville, you are tight on the perimeter. That's what we call 285, y'all. On the eastbound lanes at Buford Highway. Do watch out there now for that fender bender. And in Brookhaven, we got a door knocker here on 85 northbound at North Druid Hills Road. 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
0: All right, Tony Scott. Tomorrow.
4: It's Friday, but not only that,
0: we've got Chris Brown and Usher baby tickets.
4: Hey.
0: So make sure you wake up with us. We're your morning drive in, and also your ticket connection. You know who else we have too?
4: Kalani tickets.
0: Yep. It's
4: what?
0: Already folded. We got you covered. We're also back to paying your bills on Monday, August 24th.
4: We doing a lot, ain't we?
0: Yes, we are. See you in the morning.
3: 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Yeah.
5: 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Why? Because Mike Collins refuses to disagree with Donald Trump on anything. Here's Mike Collins in a recent interview.
6: Is there anything that you disagree with President Trump on?
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7: I'll tell you this. I disagree. I don't see how he gets by with 3 hours sleep.
5: Call 202-225-4101. 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

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Just remember meeting Aaliyah for the very first time. She was just so sweet, and we took some selfies. Back then, it wasn't called a selfie, but we had a couple selfies. Just a sweetheart, and just gone too soon, y'all. It's Kiss 104.1. Chris Brown, Usher, tickets on the way.

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0: 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Every time you hear some Usher, you ready to win some tickets to see Usher and Chris Brown. They're on the way, but don't forget, ladies and gentlemen, it is back. 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Yes, I am Ramona DePro, and we are going to be talking to Donnell Jones. And not only that, yes, I do have the Usher Chris Brown tickets on the way. That's all you want to know about how to get my tickets.
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0: It's all good. I love to hook it up. All right, so let's find out about your commute. What's up, Tammy Thomas?
2: Oh, yes, ma'am. Ramona DeBro, you know we're crunk. And, hey, ATL, by the way, happy Thursday to you. All right, starting here on 75, this collision on the southbound lanes right there at 85 is costing you a couple of lanes, and you got solid delays, brake lighting back Ute or brake lighting you back to Moores Mill Road. And then we've also got tight traffic in Brookhaven, 85 northbound at North Druid Hills Road. That's got traffic all jam-packed right now from that accident. And on Fulton County freeways, that perimeter northbound before Cascade Road, you got a fender bender taking up your right center lane. 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
14: Why is it so important to vote this election? Mike Collins, the Republican for Senate, is a bigot. Mike Collins praised men harassing a black woman with monkey sounds. 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So, of course, Mike Collins is helping Donald Trump attack our voting rights. Mike Collins is a bigot. 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
15: Georgia's spirit of tolerance will overwhelm and defeat bigotry. 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
1: Atlanta's best R&B. Best R&B. Can't have it without Donnell Jones. How are you?
2: What's up? How you doing?
1: Man. Yeah. Highly anticipated versus you and Joe. And actually, this is the first time we even sitting down.
2: That's crazy.
1: Right here up in the ATL, right. You just sitting up in here.
2: Yeah, I've been here. I'm low key though, you know, I'm real quiet.
1: As far as artists that you love, respect, and almost never see, that's good. That's a good thing. Because you ain't in no trouble. Ain't crying, you ain't having breakdowns, you're not doing a whole lot. Some people are doing a whole lot, right?
2: Right.
1: In lives, when they say Donnell Jones is on stage, it's like, oh, word.
2: Appreciate that. Yeah.
1: R&B is timeless forever.
2: It is.
1: You can still sing and write. You ever thought, I probably got a couple more songs.
2: I do. I feel like I got a lot more stuff in me, you know? But, you know, people, they want to hear the hits. They want to hear the music that we made in the past. Of course, I want to go back in and make another album, man. We're going to do that now. But when I'm on the road, man, people just want to hear that stuff that they was in college listening to, you know, that they was going through all these different emotions. And, you know, that's what they want to hear.
1: You got the number one smoothest dump you song that I've ever heard in my life. Where I want to be, you wrote it. You doubly wrong. It was nice.
2: Was I?
1: You was peeling out. Donnell Jones in the studio. At what point do you just point the microphone because everybody's singing too loud because of these classics? Even on Love and Basketball soundtrack. Classic.
2: It's funny, man. I just came back from London and it was just like that. You know, of course I sing the song, but I got the microphone and they sing louder than me. It's incredible that this music has lasted this long and people still love what I do.
1: When you were done with the album, did you say I did that? Like, you had to have known.
2: I don't think we ever know. I just think that, you know, I was writing what I was going through at that particular time in my life, and I didn't know that it wasn't just me. I guess those emotions and what I was writing about at that particular time just carried on. Funny thing about it is I'm seeing new generation in the audience.
1: Because it's just good. It's just good music, right?
2: I can appreciate that, really.
1: I like to do an in the booth confessional from everybody, from Teddy Riley, Babyface. I heard about You Know What's Up when Left Eye came in the studio, laid her vocals, and just killed it.
2: Well, to be honest with you, I wasn't there.
1: You weren't there. Okay. Yeah. So your producer,
2: he had flew down here to get her to do it. But I mean, I remember hearing her on it when they first brought it back, and I was like, this is amazing. It's dope. Just her energy on the record was really dope. But then when we got to do the video and actually being there, watching her walk down the hallway, seeing other artists from the Face Records, Usher was in the video, T.I.
1: Everybody was in that video.
2: You know what I'm saying? So it was really amazing that they all had came out and supported me.
1: Being in Atlanta since a teenager, I remember going to Houston, seeing L.A. and Babyface eating. All I could think was, I'm in Atlanta. Was history being made in front of us.
2: Yeah, I mean, me watching them put together that label, like, it was something that I always, like, man, I would love to be on that label. And then when it came back around, I was actually on it, I was like, man, this is a dream come true.
1: Reliving those moments, like, getting your record deal, just reignites the passion for this.
2: It does. I mean, this year marks my 30th year my first album came out, so I'm appreciative of that. You know what I mean? It's hard to believe that it's been 30 years.
1: We get to celebrate that tonight. Come on, Donnell Jones versus Joe.
2: I do.
1: Yes.
2: Verse is coming up
1: tonight.
2: It's going to be me and Joe. I'm ecstatic, man. I love his music. I wouldn't want to do it with anybody else. We both have really great catalogs. Joe has a lot more, I would say, radio records than I do. But catalog, I think it's going to be very, very
1: But
2: beautiful.
1: Your B-side, we know your entire out. Like, there's not one song. We don't know.
2: Yeah, it's going to be really fun.
1: Well, we are going to be watching Donnell Jones. Next time you come up in here, you're going to be singing. Wow. You're going to have a keyboard up in here. You're playing. And we're going to do it in the room with the cameras.
2: That's dope.
1: It's the Versus tonight. Donnell Jones, Joe, 9 o'clock. Donnell Jones, thank you.
2: Thanks for having me.
1: 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Chris Brown and Usher, tickets on the way.
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6: Come on, Jasmine.
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6: Tony. I see what she did right there. Because she went to her own different world. And then she wrote the book, and I had a different girl. You see what I mean? You see what she did? I know. I tell you.
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7: Yeah. I'm Shane Cummins, a real client of 855, Jay Sanders. We were on 285. I was in the back seat of the car. My fiance was in the front seat of the car, and my stepmother was actually driving. truck driver actually like fell asleep and swiped us. The car spun around a few times. I injured my neck in several places. My wife had various injuries as well. My stepmother, she had injuries. I had Julian, they had other lawyers. So I believe my stepmother got like 10,000. My wife got like 17,000, and I got 330,000. And I wasn't even driving. I was in the back seat. So thank you, Jay Sanders. $330,000. I did. And listen, Julian has helped so many of my cousins and family members and friends over the years. So many people. Julian, go ahead, you write real quick.
0: 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So if you've been in an accident, call 855-JAY-SANDERS.
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18: Hey, hey, Ramona DeBro. All right, then, there, ATL. Happy Thursday to you. Y'all know when that clock hits 5 o'clock? Oh, it's going to be lit. On the west side freeways, we got major happenings here on I-20 westbound. It is shut down between Six Flags Parkway and Thornton Road due to a serious accident. Fire crews, Popo, they all on the scene of that. And we also got some double trouble for you in Douglasville on I-20 westbound at Fairburn Road. You got a stall in that left lane. And then at Chapel Hill Road, you have a full-blown crash there. 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

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Ramona DeBrow with you. Got way too many tickets going on. Of course, Usher and Chris Brown, they are coming. That fifth show's been added, and I am hooking up caller 14 right now with Usher Chris Brown tickets. It's that R&B tour. It's Kiss 104.1 just blowing these tickets out. Yes, they're not even on sale yet. Now, the pre-sales went on sale today, but for the general public, they're on sale on Monday. So you win

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0: Yes, let them know. It's Kiss 104.1, Atlanta's best R&B. You already know what is happening in these ATL streets with these tickets.
1: Ramona.
0: Ooh, you said my name. Hard, girl. You want these tickets. What's your name, sis? Where you at?
1: My name is Pamela McGee, and I am in Clayton County.
0: Girl, you done got your tickets to see Usher and Chris Brown.
1: Yes!
0: Let me just hand these R&B tour tickets to you. These tickets aren't even on sale yet. It's for the fifth show that has been added. And Kiss 104.1 has been blowing out the tickets all week. We're not even done. So who do you want to shout to?
1: To my daughter, Brenaya, who I tried to call earlier and she didn't answer my call. So now I'm going to take somebody.
0: Oh, you know what? That hurt me. She going to be screaming when she hear you on the radio now. Oh, yeah. You want to take my call, definitely. Huh, boo? Okay.
1: Uh-huh, exactly.
0: The R&B tour hits the ATL. Four shows wasn't enough. They've added a fifth show for November 5th. Of course, we have been blowing out the tickets. 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
2: Now, from Georgia's billion-dollar car wreck lawyer, Gary Martin Hayes, here's another look at traffic from the Kiss 104.1 Traffic Center.
0: Just hooking up all these tickets. What's going on in traffic?
3: Due to an accident and the ongoing investigation, big-time pileup here, y'all. Also in Douglasville, we got some double trouble for you. Continuing on I-20 westbound at Fairburn Road, you do have that disabled vehicle block in the left lane, but it's a sigh of relief here on I-20 westbound after Chapel Hill Road. They cleared that one out your way. 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

0: thank you for continually getting hooked up with tickets, too. We got more on the way. Usher, Chris Brown, whatever it is, what do you have, what do you have? Ramona DeBro on your radio. Look, I know one thing. You want a clear ride home? You want to get home? Hey, when we come back in just a few minutes, if you missed Donnell Jones checking in, talking about the verses, you're going to find out what he said about his verses with Joe tonight in just a couple hours on Kiss.
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0: Who does he think's going to win? Is there a winner? What's going on, Tammy Thomas?
2: Hey, Ramona DeBro, it's all lit on the west side. Freeways for your evening ride right now. I-20 westbound is on lockdown between Fulton Industrial Boulevard and Thornton Road. That is completely shut down due to a continued accident investigation. In the meantime, it's going to cost you about a 36-minute backup to Langford Street. Also, westbound I-20 on-ramp from Riverside Parkway, that entrance ramp is closed as well. Now, for my friends traveling in Buckhead, Georgia 400 southbound after Lenox Road, you want to watch out for that bang up there, and that's going to cost you heavies. And in Clarkston, that's over in DeKalb County, on the perimeter southbound at Stone Mountain Freeway, a crash blocks your lane, and that's got you slow rolling. I'm Tammy Thomas with dependable traffic on Atlanta's best R&B, Kiss 104.1.
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0: All right, Tony Scott, tomorrow.
4: It's Friday, but not only that,
0: we've got Chris Brown and Usher Baby tickets.
4: Hey.
0: So make sure you wake up with us. We're your morning drive in and also your ticket connection. You know who else we have too?
4: Kalani tickets?
0: Yep. It's
4: what?
0: Already folded. We got you covered. We're also back to paying your bills on Monday, August 24th.
4: We doing a lot, ain't we?
0: Yes, we are. See you in the morning.
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5: Yeah. Yeah. Know what to do.
6: Did she call 855 Jay Sanders?
5: No, she didn't call me.
6: Who'd she call?
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13: Now, from Georgia's billion-dollar car wreck lawyer, Gary Martin Hayes, here's another look at traffic from the KISS 104.1 Traffic Center.
14: Hey, Ramona DeBro, it's all lit on the west side. Freeways for your evening ride. Right now, I-20 westbound is on lockdown between Fulton Industrial Boulevard and Thornton Road. That is completely shut down due to a continued accident investigation. In the meantime, it's going to cost you about a 36-minute backup to Lakeford Street. Also, westbound I-20 on-ramp from Riverside Parkway. That entrance ramp is closed as well. Now, for my friends traveling in Buckhead, Georgia 400 southbound after Lennox Road, you want to watch out for that bang up there, and that's going to cost you heavies. And in Clarkston, that's over in DeKalb County, on the perimeter southbound at Stone Mountain Freeway, a crash blocks your lane, and that's got you slow rolling. I'm Tammy Thomas with Dependable Traffic on Atlanta's best R&B, KISS 104.1.
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I am Ramona DeBro, and coming up, you know what it is. You know what's up. Donnell Jones checking in and going to talk about this Versus tonight and making history in the ATL with LaFace.

0: It's Best R&B. Best R&B. Can't have it without Donnell Jones. How are you?
1: What's up? How you doing?
0: Man. Highly anticipated versus you and Joe. And actually, this is the first time we even sitting down.
2: That's crazy.
0: Yeah, you right here up in the ATL. Right? You just sitting up in here.
2: Yeah, I've been here. I'm low-key, though. You know, I'm real quiet.
0: As far as artists that you love, respect, and almost never see, that's good. That's a good thing. I don't want a reason to stop loving your music. Because
2: I ain't in no trouble.
0: You ain't crying. You ain't having breakdowns. You're not doing a whole lot. Some people are doing a whole lot, right? In life, but when they say Donnell Jones is on stage, it's like, oh, word?
2: Appreciate that. Yeah.
0: R&B is timeless forever. Yes. You can still sing and write. You ever thought, I probably got a couple more songs. Let me just...
2: I do. I feel like I got a lot more stuff in me, you know? But, you know, people, they want to hear the hits. They want to hear the music that we made in the past. Of course, I want to go back in and make another album, and we're going to do that now. But when I'm on the road, man, people just want to hear that stuff that they was in college listening to, you know, that they was going through all these different emotions, and, you know, that's what they want to hear.
0: You got the number one smoothest dump you song that I've ever heard in my life. Where I Want to Be, you wrote it. You doubly wrong. It was nice.
2: Was I?
0: You was peeling out. Donnell Jones in the studio. At what point do you just point the microphone because everybody's singing too loud because of these classics? Even on Love Basketball soundtrack. Classics.
2: It's funny, man. I just came back from London and it was just like that. You know, I sing the song, but I got the microphone and they sing it louder than me. It's incredible that this music has lasted this long and people still love what I do.
0: When you were done with the album, did you say I did that? Like, you had to have known.
2: I don't think we ever know. I just think that, you know, I was writing what I was going through at that particular time in my life, and I didn't know that it wasn't just me. I guess those emotions and what I was writing about at that particular time just carried on. The funny thing about it is I'm seeing new generation in the audience.
0: Because right? It's just good. It's just good music, right?
2: I can appreciate that, really.
0: I like to do an in-the-booth confessional from everybody, from Teddy Riley, Babyface. I heard about You Know What's Up when Left Eye came in the studio, laid her vocals, and just killed it.
2: Well, to be honest with you, I wasn't there.
0: You weren't there? Okay. Yeah. So your producer...
2: He had flew down here to get her to do it, but I mean, I remember hearing her on it when they first brought it back, and I was like, this is amazing. It's dope. Just her energy on the record was really dope, but then when we got to do the video and actually being there, watching her walk down the hallway, seeing other artists from the Face Records, Usher was in the video, T.I.
0: Everybody was in that video.
2: You know what I'm saying? So it was really amazing that they all had came out and supported me.
0: Being in Atlanta since a teenager, I remember going to Houston, seeing L.A. and Babyface eating. All I could think was, I'm in Atlanta. Right. Little Face is right here. You're like eating at the table. Like, it was history being made in front of us.
2: Yeah, I mean, me watching them put together that label, like, it was something that I always, like, man, I would love to be on that label. And then when it came back around, I was actually on it. I was like, man, this is a dream come true.
0: Reliving those moments, like, getting your record deal, just reignites the passion for this.
2: It does. I mean, this year marks my my 30th year my first album came out. So I'm appreciative of that. I mean, it's hard to believe that it's been 30 years.
0: We get to celebrate that tonight. Come on, Donnell Jones versus Joe.
2: I do.
0: Yes.
2: The verse is coming up.
0: Tonight.
2: It's going to be me. Me and Joe, I'm ecstatic, man. I love his music. I wouldn't want to do it with anybody else. We both have really great catalogs. Joe has a lot more, I would say, radio records than I do. But catalog, I think it's going to be very, very
0: But
2: beautiful.
0: Your B-side, we know your entire out. Like, there's not one song. We don't know.
2: Yeah, it's going to be really fun.
0: Well, we are going to be watching Donnell Jones. Next time you come up in here, you're going to be singing. Wow, you're going to have a keyboard up here. You're playing it. We're going to do it in the room with the cameras.
2: That's dope.
0: It's the Versus tonight, Donnell Jones. Joe, 9 o'clock. Donnell Jones, thank you. Bobby Valentino up next is Kiss 104.1.
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0: Now, from Georgia's billion-dollar car wreck lawyer, Gary Martin Hayes, here's another look at traffic from the KISS 104.1 Traffic Center.
18: From Mona DeBrow, evening to you and evening ATL. It is mass pandemonium for your Thursday ride on the west side freeways. Traveling on I-20 westbound between Fulton Industrial and Thornton Road, that is shut down for a serious investigation, crash investigation that continues. You got a 45-minute delay back to Langhorne Street, and it is causing a whole laundry list of other problems. Westbound I-20 on ramps from Riverside and Fulton Industrial are all closed, and then northbound 285 off-ramp to westbound I-20. That's closed as well as on the southbound side. It's a mess, y'all. 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

V on this Thursday. Thursday! Yeah, baby! Yeah! I got all the jams, so make sure y'all keep it locked and loaded, man. Y'all already know how I do it, man. This is the Bobby V Show, man. It's Kiss 104.1.

0: Yeah. Hey. Kiss 104.1. Atlanta's best R&B. This is the soul of the ATL, shouted. I am Bobby V. This is the Bobby V Show. Yeah, let's go over here to the Kiss app and see what y'all talking about. X Bobby, what's up?
1: Hey, Bobby V. This is Shamise.
0: Hey.
1: I love you so much.
0: Thank you, baby.
1: You're like my favorite person in the whole world.
0: Oh, I love
1: And
0: that.
1: I really love your hair.
0: Oh, thank you.
1: I have an Ask Bobby question.
0: What it is?
1: Will you be mine?
0: Will I be yours? First of all, I don't even know who you is. You know what I'm saying? But it depends who you is. And you know what? If you a wifey type, then possibly. But if you one of these ones that's outside and doing your 1-2 every night and you got a whole bunch of boyfriends, Ask Bobby, Kiss 104.1.
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16: Do you know what dark times is? Dark times is when you're in the hospital bed, not knowing if you're going to make it. Dark times is when the doctor is telling you that you'll never be the same again. Those are dark times. When you think about it, you really don't even want to live because you're not going to be the same. You're not going to be who you used to be. When your wife is looking at you, you gotta question it, like, are you gonna be there for me? What you gonna do? I'm talking. to you. Answer the question.

0: You know what day it is? It's game day. And here in Dog Nation, game day is like no other. And now, game day isn't just on Saturdays, because the Bulldog is back with a new Bulldog Buck Scratcher, boasting a top prize of $300,000. 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

0: 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This is the soul of the ATL, shouting. And I am Bobby V. This is the Bobby V. And this is my favorite part of the show and yours too. Well, we go over here to the Kiss app and see what y'all talking about. Ask Bobby, what's up? Hello?
1: Hey, Bobby, this is Ashley. I listen to your show every night, and I have an Ask Bobby question.
0: What's up?
1: Would you be comfortable dating someone who never gets jealous, not even a little bit?
0: You know what? that's kind of crazy, somebody that don't never get jealous. But I feel like if they not getting jealous, then they probably doing their own thing too. So I need you to have a question or two. But don't go too hard and don't get too mad when I'm doing me. That's a kind of crazy question. That's a good one. 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